0: 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It's Mikey V, Frankie V, and Gianna.
1: Why are Swifties trying to get arrested and go to jail?
0: It is pretty wild, but it's happening. We'll explain why next.

0: 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It's Mikey V, my big bro, Frankie V, and Gianna. So, Valerie, did you see why the Greensboro Police Department is trending right now?
1: No, I did not.
0: So the Greensboro Police Department posted this week that anybody that gets arrested, they posted this on their Facebook and on their Instagram, anybody that gets arrested will be forced to listen to Taylor Swift's new songs on repeat.
2: No way they said that.
3: Stop it right
2: No
3: now.
2: Way they
0: Did
2: said that.
0: Google it right now. They did. Yeah, it's real. You can Google it right now. Greensboro Police Department. The tongue-in-cheek post shared on X and Facebook quickly took off. Racking up more than 1 million views and tens of thousands of likes and comments were coming in. The Swifties were activated. And the Greensboro police later joked they were sorry for stirring up the Taylor bots and the Swifties, but they thought it would be a funny thing. And then other police departments started to follow suit as well.
1: I had no idea. I had not heard that.
3: This is real. That's hysterical.
0: Yeah. You see it right there, right? The post.
3: Some of the Swifties are like, okay, I'm going to commit a crime then. Because that's like a dream come true.
1: They're like, this might be worth the jail time.
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0: 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It's Mikey V and my big bro Frankie V and our best friend Gianna.
1: So, Tabitha, you've heard the saying, man, everything's so expensive right now, it costs an arm and a leg, right?
2: Oh, of course.
0: And that's like the world we live in right now because everything is so expensive.
3: Yeah.
1: It is. But have you ever wondered what the actual cost of an arm and a leg is?
0: And I'm haven't seen that on Amazon yet.
1: And y'all are laughing, but this is a very serious story. So 6 years ago, this 56-year-old drunk man in New York City actually fell into the subway tracks, and a train operator failed to stop in time. Train ran him over, ultimately messing up his arm and his leg. He survived. He's no longer able to work, so he sued, and he won $90 million, going to show that your arm and your leg is worth about $90 million these days.
2: Can I cash in my arm and leg?
0: I mean,
3: well, I don't know if you'll get $90 million just by cashing in voluntarily your arm and your leg.
0: I can't wait till we see on Amazon you're selling your arm and a leg. There we go.

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2: We all know for years, Reese's has been the top Halloween candy. You know, the little pumpkins, but they just got dethroned.
1: Who is the new number one this year? We'll talk more next.

0: 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It's Mikey V, Frankie V, and Gianna.
1: So, Leanne, are you a big fan of Halloween candy?
2: I only like one kind of Halloween candy.
1: Oh, really? What kind is that?
2: The Reese's Peanut Butter Cups.
3: Yum.
2: So Reese's Peanut Butter Cups. Mm-hmm.
1: Yeah. It's funny you say that. So candystore.com, every year they kind of like put out a review of the top candies for the year, and it's based on a whole lot of different things. Reese's Peanut Butter Cups have been number one for so many years. It's the first year they've been knocked out to the number two spot. Yes.
2: Know. Oh, no. Just what is it? What could possibly be the best candy?
0: Should we guess? What do you think it is?
3: Is it like a Snickers? I don't know.
1: You going Snickers? Mikey, what do you guys all have?
0: I'm just going to Kit Kat.
1: Kit Kat, all right. What you got?
2: Maybe like Three Musketeers?
1: All right, so none of you are correct. Number three, most wanted candy for Halloween has now become Sour Patch Kids.
0: Oh, wow. So really? We're going super sweet and chewy.
1: Number two, as we mentioned, was Reese's Peanut Butter Cups, which were number one for forever. They're now number two. And your new number one candy for Halloween this year is M&M's. M&M's are the number one most wanted candy this Halloween season, giving a boot to the Reese's Peanut Butter Cups.
2: Oh, that is no. I call BS.
0: Yeah, we want a recount.
3: There's nothing better than a Reese's pumpkin shape. So
1: you know what I think
3: delicious.
1: It might be, though? I think shrinkflation might have hit the Reese's Peanut Butter Cups, and they shrunk a little bit, so people are getting frustrated at that shrinkflation. Oh, wow. So they're going
3: for
1: that.
3: We gotta call the CEO.
1: Big bag M&M's.
3: Make them bigger.
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0: 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We're out of here. 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
4: 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He'll ad-lib. He'll be fine. 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
3: 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Your K-pop stands. Spread the word. We do it every weekend right here, right about now. 2 hours. Nothing but K-pop and global pop. From the global pop side of things, she is from Thailand. You might know her from Dream Academy, doing her solo thing. Marquee joins me in a couple minutes. So let's kick everything off with the ladies that debuted about a month ago. They're known as Tweed, T-U-I-D-E. Name of the track, Sun Kiss.

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1: Oh my God, look who's here. Lisa, what is up?
2: Hello, how are you?
1: It's so good to see you. I'm doing great, thank you for asking. I assume it's a good time to be Lisa right now. Everything's going pretty phenomenal. Sawadika's on, I mean, my God. Just got a VMA.
2: I don't know, I'm so happy. I'm in

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1: All right, coming up next, you know her from Dream Academy. Got her solo thing happening. She is from Thailand. Marquee next after these dudes.
2: Greetings.
3: Hello, we are
2: N-Team.
3: Yeah.
1: All right, here we go. These are the fellas from Japan, known as N-Team. New track called Mark on Me.
3: Woo. Yeah.

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1: All right, guys, we're back. It's JoJo on the radio. Marquee is hanging out. And of course, yeah, a lot of you guys know Marquee from Dream Academy, which is where Cat's Eye came from, if you don't know. Something I guess I never really think much about, but when you're in a group, and I have a lot of friends in groups, Backstreet Boys, been knowing those guys for a million years.
2: Right.
1: I've never even asked them this question, but dividing, like when you have a song with, you know, 4, 5, 6, 7 members, whatever it is, you have to kind of, there's always a line that you wish you sang in the song and you don't get. I mean, with the solo career, you get all of them, basically. And you decide yes. If you do backgrounds, or you basically decide, or you and a producer decide who does the other parts, but you have all the leads.
2: It's also pretty crazy, because doing girl group work before, there was always like certain lines that I had to sing, and now I remember going to the studio, I was like, wow, I sing the whole song. Like, I sing a 3-minute song. That was a crazy feeling. Hearing my voice on like a whole song was also new to me, because I've never heard it before.
1: Was being a solo artist your original dream, I assume?
2: Well, I think it's a dream that grew.
1: Right.
2: Well, at first I loved K-pop growing up. Like, that was my dream. I did auditions for K-pop. I wanted to move to Korea so bad. And I think I slowly discovered that I wanted to have more input in my creative work. And that slowly became what it is now, and doing it solo.
1: What you're basically saying in a very kind, nice way, you the damn boss. That's right. Let's go, Marquee. All right, if you guys want to see the full interview, check our IG for links and all that good stuff. K-pop with JoJo. That's K-pop with JoJo on Instagram. Marquee from Thailand. Going to play her track, Don't Need You Anymore, right now. Marquee, thank you so much for hanging up.
2: Thank you so much for having me.
1: Absolutely. At the end of every interview, Marquee, fist bump to make it official. Give me a little...

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1: Hey, big shouts to the fellas of Longshot. I just met them and they join me on this show soon. Also, this guy joining me soon.

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1: Okay, by request, let me drop on some V. And a big shout to V. Of course, I bumped into all the guys backstage at our iHeartRadio Music Festival. Check my IG for a little bit of that. But solo track from V. This is Slow Dancing. Let's go.

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1: Yo, thank you guys for hanging out. Much appreciation as always. A lot of stuff going on. Let me drop one thing on your brain real quick. Big shout to Jimin of BTS. He made his TikTok debut finally. When I first saw it, he had like 6 million followers. I think that happened in like a blink of an eye, man. I don't know how many followers he's at the moment. There's got to be a lot, that's for sure. So big shout to Jimin. Speaking of Jimin, going to play BTS in a couple minutes. Going to play Kihyun of Monsta X and Tatum coming up. Also next hour, got the K-pop mix with DJ XXXL. Do not move. Go.
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1: All right, guys, we back. It's JoJo on the radio. This dude from Monsta X doing his solo thing. His name is Kihyun. Name of the track, so good.

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1: All right, let's play the legendary Taemin's new track called Float. 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Who do you consider the best dancer?
2: 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Or,
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1: Welcome to hour number two. Got the K-pop mix with DJ Triple XL coming up in a few moments. Of course, don't forget to follow us. Oh my God, K-pop with JoJo on Instagram. That's K-pop with JoJo on IG. Let's kick off this hour with the one, the only. So good to see you. Hello, La Seraphim.
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1: Oh, man, love this track. Jisoo of Blackpink, obviously. Yeah, this is Click.

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1: Yeah, man, thank you guys for hanging out. Much appreciation, as always. A lot of stuff going on in the K-Pop / global pop world. Let me drop a few things on you real quick. And Hypen's Jay revealed on Weverse that his personal phone number got leaked globally. Oops. Reports were someone got his number, phoned him, pretended to be a customer service rep. They recorded the conversation, and they posted it. Not cool. So if you got his number after that, I'm sure he has changed it since then. Big shout to Jay. What's up, man? TXT, new EP called Perfect Storm. That's coming out November 16th. Look out for 6 tracks on that. Plus, a world tour is going to be starting soon. The tour starts November 13th in Seoul. Also, TXT and Yunjin doing solo sets on our iHeartRadio Jingle Ball tour stops in New York City, Boston, and D.C. One more thing. Stray Kids video This and That passed 100 million views in 47 days. God, that gives them 22 music videos with more than 100 million views. That's the highest of fourth-generation boy groups. Big shouts to Stray Kids. Huge congrats on that for sure. All right, coming up next, the K-pop mix with DJ XXL. Do not move.
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1: All right, here we go. 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Yeah, Hello Soju, sparkling soju, crisp, refreshing, full of flavor. 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She's from China, although I've seen her quite a few times in L.A. over the last couple of weeks. This song, I mean, oh my God, check this from Jasmine Yan. Once again, this is Sweet.

soju, sparkling soju. And let me tell you, if you are of legal drinking age and you haven't tried it yet, you are missing out. Hello Soju, sparkling soju, crisp, super refreshing, and perfect for any day or night out. You can get yours now at Hello's.

0: Flex Cell in the mix. What up, it's JoJo on the radio. Look who we got, 82 Major. Hello. Gonna play their new track called Like Fire after the official 82 Major intro. Here we go.
1: Hello.

0: K-Pop with JoJo, the legendary DJ Triple XL doing his thing. Any requests for next week's mix, jump on his IG. Let the man know at DJ Triple XL. 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
4: All right, guys, let's do this. What up? It's JoJo on the radio. This is the iHeartRadio Countdown. Magnus Farrell, it is so cool to finally meet you. How are you, man?
5: I'm good. Thanks for having me.
4: Absolutely. How have we never met? You know, maybe this is the right time. I don't know.
5: Yeah, I think it's the right time. I think everything's kind of coming together for me as of late, and here we are. So I'm just grateful to be here.
4: To start off with that, safe to say your life has exploded over the last, I don't know, 3 months, 6 months. Describe these last couple of months, how things have been turned upside down.
5: Yeah, I mean, no, it's been... I mean, it's all my dreams come true, to be honest, and I've been at it for such a long time now. I'm just, it's crazy, man, and it's been super surreal just to see all the love and support from, you know, people that I looked up to and listened to, and just to see people connecting with the music. It's the greatest thing ever.
4: What a trip, man. We got lots to chat with Magnus. Music, life, all that good stuff. On with the countdown. Let's go. This is song number 20.
3: Steve Lacy. Oh, yeah. Come on.

0: Apple song number 19 this week on the iHeartRadio channel. What up, it's JoJo on the radio. Magnus Farrell's hanging out. Magnus, expanding what we just talked about 6 months ago, let's just throw that number out there. You could go most places probably without getting, you know, recognized, is my guess, you know. Now you got a record that's blown up. When's the first moment you realize, for lack of a better saying, oh my God, holy crap, this is happening? When was that moment, if you can pinpoint it?
1: I think I was on the August shows of my Blue Note residency, and I remember looking at my phone, and I had already, like, it already blown up a little bit just because of the Michelle Obama podcast and my dad going on playing the song. But I saw these New Zealand guys, reacting to the song. And, you know, it had like 28,000 likes or something like that, which is a lot. But, you know, I had seen a few videos kind of at that capacity. And I checked my phone. I was at like 192,000 followers. I played the show. I came back. It had doubled.
0: Shut the...
1: And I was like, oh, wow. Okay, this is intense. Like, this is crazy. And that was for sure the moment.
0: We're thinking like your onstage set is probably, what, 2 hours, give or take?
1: Hour and 10.
0: So an hour and 10, you went 150,000+ followers. God! What?
1: Crazy, dude.
0: I'm going to check my phone after this interview and see how I'm doing. Magnus Farrell's hanging out. On with the countdown. Let's do it. This is song number 18.
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7: All right, guys, we back. It's JoJo on the radio. This is the iHeartRadio Countdown. Magnus Ferrell's hanging out. New album called Groove Therapy. First of all, why the title, Magnus?
8: Groove Therapy, I mean, I think it just kind of reflects on what music means to me. You know, every time, especially when I was in high school, the piano and just writing music was somewhat of a therapy to me. And I noticed anytime I felt like an overwhelming emotion, whether it was positive, negative, doesn't matter. I would always be at the piano, always trying to write something. And yeah, I think that something that's groovy to me is like somewhat of a therapy. And I think it's a unique kind of pairing because you wouldn't think of the two to go together, but they do for me.
7: Yeah, I've heard so many times that music is so therapeutic, but do you have, I mean, like with a therapist, you unveil, you say things that you wouldn't say in public.
8: Yeah.
7: With music, it is all public once it gets released, of course. Have you ever released anything, or is there anything on this album you think like, man, maybe I shouldn't have, it's too much, you know, or is it just, are you an open book?
8: Well, I mean, I've gone through phases of like kind of getting, I guess, insecure about what you're writing about, and almost like, I mean, I wouldn't say insecure, but maybe like more just, you know, it's vulnerable.
7: Right.
8: But, I mean, through this process, through this whole journey of writing and making music, for me, my best work is always when it's the most honest, and when it's the most honest, I'm the most vulnerable. So just kind of have to accept it.
7: Why is it like you have to be the most vulnerable to have a great song?
8: I don't know. It's just how it is.
7: I just want to lie once and have a great song. Like, God. Hey, what song, and there's a reason I asked this question, what song, and I don't know the titles yet, you know, what song almost did not make the album? And the reason I asked it is, for some reason, fans tend to gravitate towards those songs that you, for some reason, you, the artist, were fighting putting on.
8: Yeah, it's this track called A Little Fun. I really pushed for that one to be on the album, or on the EP.
7: But they were fighting you on that one?
8: Yeah, we were kind of, well, they weren't fighting. It was just had to go through a few changes, you know, to make it in both acceptable in my world that I had been building before and just, you know, digestible for people to listen to.
7: Gotcha.
8: Yeah.
7: Or the album's once again called Groove Therapy. Magnus Ferrell's hanging out. On with the countdown, time for an extra track. 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

0: That was song number 17 this week on the iHeartRadio Kenna. What up, it's JoJo on the radio. Magnus Farrell's hanging out. Magnus, when you wrote Asleep Talking, which we're going to play later on, did you have a gut feeling this was going to blow up, or did it all catch you by surprise?
1: Yeah, it's interesting. It's like you can't, you never know. You just never know. And the one thing I did know about Asleep Talking was that it was the first song that felt fully like who I was, if right. that makes sense. And I just knew that it was super authentic and I could defend that song with my life. I'd be able to play it for a room of 100 people. I knew we're going to hate it and I still would be vibing to it, you know? And so like that was kind of the thing. I was like, oh, this is special to me. And, you know, we put it out in April and it took a little bit of time for it to catch fire.
0: Every song takes its own path.
1: It's crazy. You know? Yeah. Yeah. But I just knew it was special to me. And I knew at one point, you know, when it all happened, because you really got to just believe that it's going to happen, that people would come back to it. And here we are.
0: And you said you mentioned your dad played it on the Michelle Obama. Mm-hmm. Did you know he was going to do that, or did it just catch
1: you? I did know he was going to do that. I wasn't aware I didn't know it was going to go on social media. I didn't know. I thought it was going to just be on like podcasts or something. I also like forgot that he had done it because you film it 3 weeks in advance and then right. you put out the episode. So he told me, I was like, oh, okay, super cool. And then I was in Oregon with a bunch of family friends. And like in the woods, no internet.
0: In the woods.
1: And like, I mean, there's a little bit of Wi-Fi in the cabins when you're there. So I come back after just kind of being off my phone. I see this video going crazy. And then I see like my social media person like, hey, post this. I'm like, okay. And then I keep coming back and it's like kept blowing up and blowing up and blowing up. And I was just like freaking out in the woods.
0: God. I mean, Michelle Obama is
1: it's unbelievable. Like that, I would have never thought.
0: That is your life, dude. All right, Magnus Farrell is hanging out. Back to the countdown. Let's do it. This is song number 16.
2: 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On a

0: That was song number 15 this week on the iHeartRadio Countdown. What up? It's JoJo on the radio. Magnus Ferrell's hanging out. VMA nomination for Best New Artist. I'm just curious, the moment you found out, who told you? Where were you? What was your reaction? I mean, give me all that moment.
1: I had had like a late night. I think it was after one of the Blue Note shows. I literally woke up to a FaceTime call from my manager, and he was like, "Yo, what's up?" I'm like, "What's up?" He never FaceTimes me. He rarely FaceTimes me. And I saw him like filming me with his phone because he was FaceTiming me from his laptop.
0: Oh boy.
1: And he was like, "Do you know what happened today?" And I'm like, "No." He's like, "Have you been on the internet?" I'm like, "No," because I try not to do that the first thing in the morning. And he was like, "You're VMA nominated." I was like, "What?" And just kind of, I don't know, it was just awesome. And I still kind of can't believe it.
0: That's just, I mean,
1: it's just unbelievable. Yeah. And I attended the VMAs last year just to see what's up. And I just remember having this fire in my gut. I'm like, okay, one day I'm going to be here and I'm going to be here for my music. And here we are. So
0: that's
1: super crazy.
0: What a moment. I mean, that, I don't even know how. My jaw's on the floor and I've got nothing to do with it. That's just so crazy, man.
1: Yeah.
0: Congrats, by the way.
1: Thanks. It means the world, and it's just, I'm so grateful.
0: Well, yeah. All right. Magnus Ferrell's VMA nominated. Magnus Ferrell's hanging out. On with the countdown. Let's do it. This is song number 14.
2: Malcolm Todd.

0: Thank you guys for hanging out. What up? It's JoJo on the radio. This is the iHeartRadio Countdown. Magnus Farrell's hanging out, touring with the Jonas Brothers. I love those dudes, man.
1: Yeah.
0: Just love. How the whole thing? I know you knew Nick. Actually, how did you meet? I know you toured with him for a bit, but how'd the whole thing come together? How'd you meet the Joe Bros, that whole story?
1: I think we had met before this, but like when we really met was during the filming of their Christmas movie. We were lucky. We had a mini cameo at the beginning of the movie. Right. So that was the first time we met them. I actually got to see them. There's like a show part where they had to film them playing, but they literally played a full show in Toronto in a really small arena. So I got to see them play, or not arena, sorry, in a theater. And it was just like a super rowdy show. It was super sick. Got to see them play. Then I went on the road with Nick in June. All this stuff started blowing up and they asked if I wanted to go on the road. It's just kind of all happened.
0: Dude,
1: it happened.
0: Just cool. That's just so
1: it's
0: cool.
1: Unbelievable, man. Yeah.
0: There we go. Magnus Farrell's hanging out. Top 13 songs coming up next. Do not move. This is the iHeartRadio Countdown.
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3: Thank you guys for hanging out. What up? It's JoJo on the radio. This is the iHeartRadio Countdown. Magnus Farrell's hanging out. Do you enjoy road life? I mean, I know you love being on stage, I would assume. Why, you know, otherwise, you wouldn't be doing it.
4: Yeah,
3: although,
4: yeah.
3: I did talk to one artist that didn't like it. So
4: interesting.
3: Yeah, that's another story altogether. But there's a lot that comes with the road. The schedule's rigid, you know. Sound checks, you know, planes. Do you like all that comes with it?
4: Well, this version of tour is going to be like my first real. We're going to be on a bus. We're going to be doing the thing and like fully scheduled out for months. I'm going to be on the road for a very long time. I mean, the Nick shows, I only played three, so I was only on the road for about like 6 days.
3: I guess it's not really a road.
4: Yeah, it was like but like there's a lot of flights and like, true, you know, it was just a different version, but like the experience and just learning from watching him and how his team operates, and like they're just such pros, and I was lucky to get to have that before this run. I'm excited, man. It's going to be great. And I've heard like there's a lot of downtime, which is super fun.
3: Is dangerous.
4: Yeah, which is dangerous. but yeah, I think it'll be, I weirdly think it's going to be almost less busy than when I'm here. Cause it's like you sleep on the bus, you wake up like 8 hours before you have to do anything. You're just hanging out with your crew. And I can't wait to get super close with all the guys. And it's going to be so fun.
3: All right, Magnus Farrell is hanging out. Back to the Countdown. Let's do it.
1: Number 13, Audrey Hulbert, Sue Me.

0: That was song number 12 this week on the iHeartRadio Countdown. What up? It's JoJo on the radio. Magnus Farrell's hanging out. Magnus, let's play Asleep Talking. And to my understanding, no, I'm not looking for names. Don't really reveal anything you don't want to talk about. But you wrote this about a real person, about a real...
1: Yes. She knows who she is.
0: Okay, she knows it's about her. Do you, what's your policy on this? Do you, like, do you, when you write a song about someone, mm-hmm. do you say, hey, I'm going to release this song. Doesn't have your name in it, but it's about you. Do you give them a heads up?
1: No, I depends.
0: Okay.
1: I don't think it's, if I don't include the name, I don't think it's like personal to them unless, and I think it's really hard to figure out unless I throw in a specific detail. And even so, you have to really be listening to the lyrics to find out. And if they cared enough, they would say something to me. And if they asked me, I'd be like, yeah, it is.
0: See, my theory is, and I've talked to a lot of people that, you know, a lot of artists, mm-hmm. and, different opinions, uh-huh. but I think that if you date, not saying this is a relationship thing, maybe it is, yeah. I'm not trying to dig, Meg, but if you're in a relationship with an artist, it's assumed risk. If something, yeah. you're going to end up in a song, good or bad,
1: yeah.
0: there's a high probability of that. So you don't, I don't think you need to, that's just me.
1: No, I agree with you. I think it's like...
0: Assumed risk, you know?
1: Assumed risk, but also it's like you have to have the conversation of like, hey, this is how I felt in this moment too. Right. Like this is just a feeling, and sometimes there's exaggerated things within that moment that like helps communicate the feeling to the listener. So it doesn't. It's like super personal, but it also isn't at the same time because it's like capturing a moment in your life.
0: And once again, authenticity is what it's all about.
1: Right.
0: In this track, I mean, it's blown up for a reason. You know.
1: Thank you.
0: Here we go. Yeah, absolutely. Magnus Farrell. This is Asleep Talking. Check this. Tell me.

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4: All right, guys, we back. It's JoJo on the radio. This is the iHeartRadio Countdown. Magnus Farrell's hanging up. Magnus, two-part question. What do you consider your best live performance ever? I mean, it was just almost spiritual, just perfect in so many ways. Then the complete flip of that, what do you consider your worst? Everything went straight to absolute hell.
5: Okay, yeah, I already know. So it was my favorite music moment of my life. The last Blue Note show, like the final show, I knew. My manager, JT, he gave me a whole pep talk. He was like, you got to give it everything. And we gave it everything. We had Sean Stockman of Boyz II Men come up and sing End of the Road. And, you know, I expected it to be crazy because that's a banger song. And he's an incredible talent and just a legend. But it was one of those things where it's like you already had an expectation and it still blew you away.
4: Wow.
5: So that was my favorite one. I don't know if I want to say my least favorite, but just like, I guess most uncomfortable one. We did a high school run last year.
4: Oh,
5: just
4: that's
5: to
4: scary.
5: Like, yeah, yeah, it's already scary. But we played Pasadena High School. And they happened to have a petting zoo during our performance. So it was about 10 kids who showed up and watched. So I'm performing on these steps in front of 10 kids who, you know, are into it, but like are shy and like they're high school, you know, you know, and my mic cuts out.
4: Oh, God.
5: So I'm just like singing a cappella just to these 10 kids. And like we're on the same level too. So,
4: just kill me. Just kill me right now.
5: Yeah. But man, but I'm thankful for those moments because it's like it makes me appreciate all the stuff I get to do now.
4: So true, man. Magnus, I talked to one guy and he said he fell off stage and the mic went in his mouth.
5: No.
4: So, yeah.
5: Oh,
4: so,
5: my God.
4: Once again, another story. That could be worse. Magnus Farrell hanging out. Right? On with the countdown. Let's do it. This is song number 11.
3: Cat's Eye. Animal. Mm-hmm.

0: iHeartRadio Countdown. What up? It's JoJo on the radio. Magnus Farrell's hanging out. I assume as a writer, which you are just a rabid writer, I'm guessing. Just, do you have, like, your, I guess your voice notes on your phone or notes, some sort of notes app on your, you must have that thing just filled constantly.
1: Yeah, I mean, I actually have ADHD, and it's not like a personality trait thing that a lot of people say they right. do. So I have a book with writing in it. I have like my notes app, and then I have like my tape it, voice memos app, and then like notes on a computer. Like it's all over the place, but yes, I have like a slew of things just everywhere.
0: And you see something, anything that inspires you, like that camera right there. I don't yeah. know. You make a note like camera.
1: Yeah, yeah. If there's something that gets like an emotional reaction, even if it's a little bit, like if it stops me to just think for a second and I like try and write it down, or like if I have a melody in my head in the shower, just quickly put it in the phone just so you have it in case.
0: Right.
1: And when you go to the studio, you have all these things you can, you know, have as song starters.
0: I love how the fact that, and of all the things you mentioned, you have an actual book with paper.
1: Yeah, well, something about like, that, I can't focus with my phone. That's the thing. I just like get so... blah, you
0: right.
1: know.
0: That's why I do that's why
1: literally yeah, yeah, paper bro, it's the best.
0: Amen. Magnus Farrell is hanging out on with the Countdown. Let's do it.
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6: All right, guys, we back. It's JoJo on the radio. This is the iHeartRadio Countdown. Magnus Farrell's hanging out. Magnus, we just met. You have no idea that what I'm about to tell you here, but I am obsessed with the paranormal. Ghosts, haunted houses, all that stuff. I've got a podcast called Paranormalish. I talk to people year-round, not just because Halloween's coming up. People who've had real paranormal encounters. It's okay if you haven't, but I have to ask, have you ever had anything you would consider, or somebody you know, a real paranormal encounter?
7: I can't say I have. There's always been... The only thing that I would say is close to a paranormal encounter would be like... There's been a few times where like a door is closed, but there's always been like a window open or some sort of explanation for it. So I can't say I have, no.
6: Okay, on your tour with the Joe Bros, a lot of these hotels are going to be beautiful you're staying in. Mm-hmm. But there's a, you know, probably I would imagine about half the time these hotels don't advertise it, but there's a haunted history to it. Look out for room B340, the 7th floor bathroom, the 11th floor, don't look in the mirror. Something. Would you consider one of these hotels requesting the haunted room and then reporting back?
7: Oh, yeah, for sure.
6: Okay, we're gonna be best friends.
7: I'm interested in it. I haven't seen anything, but like, please, I would love for the ghosts to prove me wrong.
6: One of these days, you and I would do a ghost investigation at some point. Yeah. All right, Magnus Farrell's hanging out. Back to the countdown. Here we go. This is song number 8.
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6: All right, guys, we back. It's JoJo on the radio. This is the iHeartRadio Countdown. Magnus Farrell's hanging out. All right, Magnus, let me ask a couple of questions about your pop, you know. I had a friend of mine in here interviewing him, and very famous dad. And I asked him the same question, and I'm going to give you, it was Prince Jackson.
3: Okay.
6: Wow. I'm going to give you the same question I gave him. Mm-hmm. Tell me one super normal thing you and your dad love to do. Super normal. And then tell me the most Will Ferrell thing you and your dad do. So kind of boring and, oh my God, what the hell's happened?
3: We like to play horse. That's a very normal thing.
6: That's cool. Okay.
3: Yeah. Trying to think of a Will Ferrell thing. Oh, here's one. We were kind of all going crazy during COVID, and Easter, he dressed up as like the Easter bunny but didn't tell us. And like, I got up and he's just like roaming around the yard just in his costume.
6: And this is not for camera or anything.
3: No, just for us, like just to make us like laugh, or if we're not gonna laugh, like he really does not care. He's just trying to make us uncomfortable, I guess. But yeah, so and he was like getting all mystical, like I've hidden eggs around the house, you have to go find them. Mind you, I'm like 16 at this point, like I'm good with, I don't need to go on Easter egg hunts anymore. But
6: I'm guessing he kept on until you searched for the eggs.
3: Or yeah, but you know what, now I still go egg hunting on Easter just because.
6: As you should, Magnus. Yeah. I mean, don't upset the Easter bunny.
3: No, I can't.
6: Magnus Farrell's hanging out. Back to the countdown. Let's go. This is song number 5.
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7: All right, guys, we're back. It's JoJo on the radio. This is the iHeartRadio Countdown. Magnus Farrell's hanging out. You've met a lot of people, worked with a lot of people. You ever been starstruck, Magnus? Or does that even happen to you?
8: I get starstruck. Well, for a little bit of context, I grew up playing high school jazz band, and like we're getting Corey Henry as a special guest. We're doing the Blue Note in New York. I just know I'm gonna get starstruck. Also, like Sean Zuckerman, Boys the Men, like that's starstruck. So yes, I do. When it comes to like music related people, those are two people that I've 100% get starstruck.
7: What was it like meeting? I mean, I've met him briefly. I was Sean Stockman. Yeah. I don't think I've interviewed him. I don't recall. But
8: he's one of the nicest guys. One of the nicest human beings like you'll ever meet. Like, one of the kindest.
7: Magnus Farrell is hanging out. Back to the countdown. Here we go. This is song number three.
1: Ella Langley, Choosing Texas.

0: That was song number two this week on the iHeartRadio countdown. What up? It's JoJo on the radio. Magnus Farrell singing up. Magnus, message to your fans. I mean, you have OG fans from, you know, a couple of years back to the new ones, because you're just exploding right now. What would you like to say to this group of people that I would imagine is going to be with you for quite a while?
1: Yeah. The only thing I can say is, like, I just love music. It's all I think about. It's all I obsess about. And there's still so much to improve in, and there's still another level that I think I can get in all facets of my artistry. And I'm excited to put more work in and show you guys, how far we can take this thing.
0: Magnus Farrell is hanging out on with the countdown. Let's do it. This is song number one.
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0: There it is, song number one this week on the iHeartRadio Countdown. Hope you're feeling that. What up, it's JoJo on the radio. Magnus Farrell's hanging out. Quick recap, the album Groove Therapy, the single Sleep Talking, it is out. Jump all over that. Oh, my God. Touring with the Joe Bros. Magnus, what else do people need to know about Magnus Farrell? Magnus Farrell?
1: Man, I don't know. I've just, like... I'd like to say I'm a normal guy. I go to like dive bars and stuff. I still still just hang out with my boys and like to have a good time and that's kind of me. And then I make music. It's like
0: your boys. You say what's their reaction to all this stuff going on?
1: I'm just so happy that like because I'm still friends with my buddies from high school and like middle school even and I'm just so happy they've seen it evolve from what it used to be to what it is now and. You know, they're at the shows and the best part is just hanging out with everybody after and like keeping our group of people together and keeping that community.
0: I assume some of them are going to hit the road with you, hit a couple of dates on the Joe Bros tour.
1: Potentially. Yeah, actually.
0: That'd be fun,
1: that'd be really fun. That's actually a good idea. I got to see what's up.
0: Like, who gets a call from the friend? Hey, you want to go on tour with one of the
1: but they got like jobs and stuff too. They can't just like...
0: whatever. Magnus, thank you for hanging out. It's a real honor to meet you.
1: Yeah, it's such a pleasure to be here.
0: Absolutely. At the end of every interview, Magnus, fist bump to make it official.
1: Fist bump. Bang.
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It's Kayla. 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
1: Don't call me stupid.
0: Oh, right! To call you stupid would be an insult to stupid people. I've worn dresses with higher IQs, but you think you're an intellectual, don't you, Abe?
2: It's time for America's favorite trivia game, You versus Victoria. Your chance to take on Victoria Ramirez in a game of trivia for comedian Felipe Esparza tickets. And let's meet today's contestant for You versus Victoria, Ian. What's up, Ian?
3: Hi, this is Ian. How's it going?
2: Good,
3: Hi,
2: man. Ian. Are you ready to take on Victoria?
3: I think so. I feel like I'm in a dream because we call, me and my 8-year-old kiddo, aww, we call every morning. So it's just like, I'm convincing myself this is real. I'm on the radio. We're not just listening
2: it's
3: to
2: happening.
3: It.
4: No, so. You are.
2: Yeah. You're the star of the show right now, Ian.
4: Yeah, you are.
2: What's the 8-year-old's name?
3: My 8-year-old's name is James.
2: James?
3: And, yep, we're on the way to school slash work because I teach at the school that he goes to.
2: Oh!
5: That's so cool. Does James get special treatment because everybody knows that his dad's a teacher?
3: Sometimes he's like, hey, you got to listen to me. My dad's a teacher, so, you know, that's all my rules, too.
4: Smart kid.
6: Hey, man, I run this school. You hear me?
5: You're smart, James.
2: All right, here we go. We're going to send Victoria out of the studio, and here's how the game is played. You got 30 seconds to answer as many questions as possible. And if you don't know one, just say pass, and Victoria has to beat you outright to win, okay?
3: Okay.
2: All right, Victoria is out of the studio, and here we go, Ian. Your time starts now.
5: What protein makes the blood red in color?
3: Pass.
5: What animal is known as man's best friend?
3: Dog.
5: How many chromosomes does a human cell have?
3: 23.
5: What's the name of the motel in the movie Psycho? Or the book Psycho, whatever.
3: Pass.
5: Which rotating part drives motorboats?
3: The rudder.
5: Who was the first winner of The Masked Singer?
3: Oh gosh, I have no idea. Katy Perry.
2: All right, we'll bring Victoria back into the studio. And while she's getting settled and putting on her headphones and stuff, here's a question for you, Ian. Would you rather have a tarantula living on your eyebrow or live in a house made only of tortillas, and why?
5: Oh.
3: Not the tarantula one, automatically,
2: okay,
3: because that's a nightmare. And I love tortillas,
2: okay,
3: so we're good.
2: I can see that.
3: Taking the house.
5: So
3: one rainy day, and I might regret that decision.
5: Or a hungry day,
2: Victoria?
3: When I eat my
2: entire exactly.
3: Okay.
2: Would you rather have a tarantula living on your eyebrow or live in a house made only of tortillas, and why?
4: Oh my God, tortillas and wine?
2: And why?
4: Oh, I heard tortillas and wine. I'm like, obviously tortillas and wine.
2: Yeah, that sounds fantastic, actually.
4: Right? I mean, House of Tortillas sounds kind of yummy also.
2: House of Tortillas sounds like a Netflix show.
5: It kind of does.
2: Well, there was House of Cards, I guess. Same thing.
4: House of Tortillas.
2: All right, here we go. 30 seconds to answer as many questions as possible. If you don't know one, just say pass, and you have to be Ian outright to win. And Ian, you can tell Victoria when to go.
3: Uh-oh. Okay. You ready, Victoria?
4: No, but let's go.
3: Okay, go.
5: What protein makes the blood red in color?
4: I'm sorry, I got cold. Wait, what protein? Whey protein? Wait.
5: Wow.
4: I don't know. I don't know.
5: What animal is known as man's best friend?
4: What? Wait, Sabrina Carpenter. Wait, what'd you say? What animal? Dog. It's a dog.
5: How many chromosomes does a human cell have?
4: How many chromosomes? 28?
5: What's the name of the motel in Psycho?
4: 27, 28. Wait, is it one girl? Crap. Dang it. That was fast.
5: Right. That went really well.
4: Wait,
2: out of time.
4: What was the question?
2: Let's send it over to the scoreboard and see how you guys did with our scoreboard, our social media producer, Gabby.
7: Victoria did get one correct.
4: Yeah, I did.
2: Right.
7: And Ian also got one correct.
4: Okay.
2: Ian, congratulations. Well. That's a win. You did it.
3: Thank you.
2: Yes. That's got to feel good.
3: We both know dog. I'm really proud.
5: We barely did. But Ian did get through more questions, so we got to give him credit for that,
2: exactly.
5: too.
2: Exactly.
4: I was getting there. Time really sneaks up on you.
2: All right, let's get the answers now with Nina.
5: Hemoglobin is the protein that makes blood red in color.
2: Hemoglobin.
4: What?
5: Dog is a man's best friend. A dog's whatever. 46 chromosomes are the amount of chromosomes in a human cell.
2: Yikes.
5: The name of the the motel in Psycho is the Bates Motel.
4: And then they made a show about that?
5: Yep.
2: Yeah.
4: It's called Bates Motel, isn't it?
5: Yep. The rotating part that drives motorboats is the propeller. And the first winner of the Masked Singer was T-Pain.
2: Oh. Ian, thank you for playing. You and James have a great day.
3: Okay, thank you so much, Jubal.
2: Yeah, man.
3: We play. We love you guys.
2: You too, man. Thank you. We play You versus Victoria the same time every single weekday morning. Remember, if you want to play, all you have to do is DM us at The Jubal Show or go to thejubalshow.com. Your phone prank happens every single hour on the 20s. Your next one is coming up right after this. And then right after that is Nina's What's Trending. It's The Jubal Show.
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0: Give us 3 minutes and we'll give you everything you need to know for the day. It's time for Nina's What's Trending.
4: So the employees at Meta are doing everything that they can to get their new AI muse, Jolly, to go viral. Ooh. But you would think that with the technique of all of these like tech geniuses that they would be using some kind of tech genius method. Oh no, they're doing it the old fashioned way. And by that, I mean like old fashioned way. I'll explain coming up in a second. Victoria's like
5: how
4: that
5: old?
4: Big.
6: TikTok dances?
5: I was thinking older, but okay.
4: No, it's older than that. The old fashioned way.
5: Typewriter.
4: The old fashioned way to get attention.
6: Fax machine.
4: All right, keep guessing.
6: Pager.
5: Dinosaurs.
4: Okay, that was dumb.
6: Sorry. Sorry, Nina.
4: But first, there is an Iowa high school teacher that is trending this morning because she just got fired. Ooh. Now, what would you do if you found out that your child's teacher was essentially saying, hey, you want extra credit? You want to do good in this class? Just donate to my GoFundMe.
5: Oh,
4: just
5: my.
4: Give me some cash and we'll be good to go. So apparently she had a GoFundMe page because she was trying to raise money for what she described as personal education goals. So in order to do that, she preyed on the kids in the class and were like, yeah, man, it's fine. Like, I'll give you extra credit. Just bring me some money.
5: What?
4: So she got fired.
5: Well, I mean,
6: that feels a little problematic, girl.
5: You're giving grades to students for cash.
4: The students also said, though, that they felt pressure to donate money to the GoFundMe. So it was starting to become a hostile, like, environment. Like, not, like, hostile, but, like, they felt the pressure to do it.
6: Yeah.
4: So whether That's they weird. Wanted the extra credit or not.
5: That's messed up.
4: I know. So she got fired. And lastly, the old-fashioned way that the employees of Meta are trying to get Jolly, AI's or Meta's AI muse, to go viral is by thirst trapping it. You know, the old-fashioned way, a little
6: how do you,
4: cells, a little
6: how do you thirst trap a AI.
5: Yeah,
4: dude, it's hilarious. There are all these memes of Jolly and it's like looking back at it and then like laying down and like making kind of, you know, suggestive poses.
5: Literally this, I just looked it up and it says Meta users are hot for this quote unquote thick new AI assistant mascot, Jolly. What?
6: Picturing like all the tech bros sitting down and deciding on that is super weird to
4: me. It's super weird. Maybe I shouldn't even call it old fashioned. Maybe I should just say they're trying to take a play out of Kris Jenner's handbook. You know, they're like, well, if it worked for the Kardashians, it can work for Jolly too.
5: But he's so cute.
4: He's so cute. And I don't want to think about him like a little thirst trapper, you know?
6: He's got a cute little butt.
4: Gabby!
6: He's got a cute little booty, I said it.
5: So cute.
6: Dang it's working.
4: Okay, that's what's trending.
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1: Julia is on the phone today for To Catch a Cheater. She's been with her boyfriend George for a year, but now she thinks that he might be messing around, so we'll see if we can help her out. Julia, sorry you have to come on the show this way, but what's up? Why do you think George is cheating on you?
2: So George and I, we don't live together, but basically, like, we might as well be. We both work a lot. So we try to spend as much time together as we can. But a while ago, I signed George up at my gym that I go to. So, like, basically after work, we can, like, both go work out together and spend some time together that way and decompress together. Yeah, I figured that was, like, a way to kind of, like, be productive and still spend time together. And then he actually got me an Apple Watch and said we should do, like, a fitness challenge on it. And I was like, okay, never had one before. It's pretty cool. So basically it was like we were both doing really good. You know, I was, like, using the app. We were, like, using the, you know, all the info on there, like, taking it super seriously. You know, it was fun to, like, you know, just basically, like, check your progress. But, at a certain point, he was, like, way more ahead of me. Like, there was, like, suddenly just, like, a giant spike in activity. And, it, like, on the thing, it gives you the info. It said it was around 2 a.m. So I was like, okay. Like, even if you fell asleep with it, like, he'd never, like, amassed that much. Like, he's just, like, it doesn't make any sense. It was just like this giant spike. So I was like, you know, I thought maybe if he had it on, like, while he was, like, by himself or something, you know, but then I was like, still, like, then I'm, you know,
3: yeah,
2: like, maybe,
3: yeah.
2: Okay. But, like, the spike was huge. And so I was like, well, that still doesn't really make any sense. He was running a marathon for like 20 minutes. So he's constantly working, like I mentioned before. Like, there's no way he would be up that late because he has to get up early in the morning, and so he should be sleeping. And he doesn't really work out late at night because he says it keeps him up. So I asked him about a couple days later, and he said he was stressed that day and couldn't sleep, so he went for a quick run at the gym. I don't know, maybe he went to the gym in the middle of the night. It seems a little weird.
1: Okay.
2: But he worked out with me earlier that day, so I feel like that was just kind of weird because he had already worked out. So maybe you can go twice in a day, like people do that, but I don't know. I just...
1: we'll see if we can figure it out for you.
3: That is weird.
2: Yeah, so we're, like, at the gym all the time. So instead of, like, maybe, I don't know, like, flowers or something, you could try to offer, like, a free kickboxing class or whatever, and then ask them to do, like, a plus one and then see, like, who he gives that to.
1: Okay. Mm-hmm. Yeah, we can come up with something to see if he'll tell us if he invites you or somebody else.
2: Yeah, it just seems like more realistic.
1: Okay. We'll play a song, come back, and then call him and pretend to be from the gym and offer him some sort of package that involves someone else. We'll figure it out here in a second. And then we'll see if he invites you or somebody else, okay?
2: Okay.
1: Okay. We'll play a song, come back, get your To Catch a Cheater next. It's The Jubal Show. Looks like-

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1: Right in the middle of today's To Catch a Cheater, if you're just joining us, Julia is on the phone. She's been with her boyfriend George for a year, but now she suspects that he might be cheating. So in a second, we're going to call him and pretend to be from the gym that they both go to and say that we're offering a new kickboxing class for couples, and we'd like him to come. And if we could also have the name of the person he wants to bring, we'll see if he believes that and tells us either Julia's name or somebody else so we can find out. All right, Julia, are you ready to give him a call?
2: Yeah.
1: Okay, real quick, why don't you catch everybody up on your situation?
2: So, I've been dating my boyfriend for about a year. We go to the gym all the time together. When I was first dating him, he was not in shape. Now he is. I really got him in shape and was a good influence on him. But then he bought me an Apple Watch. We've both been like tracking our progress. And I noticed one night at 2 a.m. Some high activity that didn't make any sense. He said he was at the gym, but who goes to the gym at 2 a.m.?
1: Right.
3: Yeah.
1: Okay. Are you ready for us to call him?
2: Yes.
1: Okay. Here we go.
4: Hello.
1: Yeah. Hey, this is Corbel calling from. So I was looking for our member, George.
4: Yeah, this is him.
1: Hey, bro, how are you?
4: I'm doing good. How are you?
1: Great, man. Thank you for asking. Listen, I'm not calling for any marketing purposes right now. I'm actually calling to say congratulations. We're actually doing like an incentive for some of our newer members, and we know you just joined up. And so I'd like to offer you an exciting opportunity. Like, it's not a sales thing. It's more like you won something.
4: Is this one of the things that you add to like my account?
1: No, dude, it's not. Yeah. Like, I know I'm not selling it the best, but that's not really my thing. I'm more of a trainer, you know, but, we're actually doing kickboxing now, and, we are inviting some of our new members to sign up for an evening. It's like an event thing where we're launching our kickboxing, but we're doing like a couples like mixer and stuff like that. So you can bring somebody like a date to it. You guys can do the class, but then also there'll be like, you know, drinks and stuff after. It's kind of like a fun thing.
4: Oh, nice.
1: Are you interested?
4: Yeah, kickboxing. That sounds great. I've never done it.
1: So it's a good workout. It's great. And like, you don't have to sign up for anything. It's literally like, it's just our way of saying thank you very much for, you know, being a member here. And we want you to experience all the things we can offer. And like, we're launching this new thing, so it's exciting.
4: Yeah, sign me up. How do I do that?
1: Well, it's real simple. I can just sign you up right now. But I do need to know, are you going to bring a plus one?
4: Oh, yeah.
1: Okay, cool. I just need to know like their name so we can have it here, you know, in case they're not a member.
4: Yeah. You should just put down Sophie. It's this girl that works out at the gym that I picked up. And I think this will like totally score points with her, if you know what
1: you
4: I'm
1: mean
4: saying.
1: Like you met her here?
4: Yeah. Oh, yeah.
1: That's probably real exciting then.
4: Score points with her. Yeah. And, you know what I'm saying.
1: Okay. I can probably look up the name Sophie and you get the last name or whatever. But, well, I'll put you down with Sophie. And then for the event, it's going to not be at all.
4: Sorry?
1: This is actually the Jubal Show. It's a radio show. My name's Jubal.
3: Yeah, I'm Nina.
5: Hi, and I'm Victoria.
1: And we do a segment called To Catch a Cheater, where if you think your significant other might be cheating, you try to set them up. And your girlfriend, Julia, is on the phone, actually.
2: Yeah, hi.
4: Yeah. What is this? What's going on?
2: Well, who's Sophie?
4: Sophie? She's just a girl that works at the gym.
3: That you picked up at the gym?
4: What do you mean?
3: Well, that's just what you said. Yeah.
4: No, she's just a friend at the gym. What do you mean?
1: Would you like me to go back and listen to it again? Because I'm pretty sure you did.
2: Yeah, you said a girl I picked up at the gym, and he was all, oh, yeah, so people are meeting at the gym, and you're like, oh, yeah, and I'm going to win points with her. Why would you want to win points with her?
4: I just said that as a joke. With the guy was just asking, like, I just wanted to let him know that what is this about? Why are you on the radio? Like, why are you calling the radio?
2: Well, you know how we have, like, the Apple Watches?
4: Yeah.
2: Well, why at 2 a.m. was there a crazy spike the other night?
4: Why are you... Like, I was just at the gym. What do you mean? I'm changing, like, my schedule, and that just happened to be when I went.
2: Working out at 2 a.m.?
4: Yeah, I told you. Like, some nights I can't sleep. And that's when I met that Sophie person, and she was just there, and we just got to talking. It has, literally doesn't mean anything. I was just thought that because I go there at night.
1: Why wouldn't you take your girlfriend to that class then?
3: Why is there a spike if you're just talking?
4: It's because I can't sleep. I was just like, you're being controlling. Like, why are you always telling me how and when I should like work out?
1: I don't think she's telling you that.
2: How am I controlling you if I'm just asking about a specific thing that you did at 2 a.m., which is like extremely alarming?
4: I just went to the gym because I couldn't sleep. And that's why I probably spiked on the watch.
2: It's obvious that you're lying. I'm not controlling. You're lying.
4: Yeah, I told you. I'm done with that. Like, I told you the other day. I don't know why you're going through all this trouble. So, I'm seeing somebody else, okay? I'm seeing Sophie, okay?
3: Ugh.
4: I'm tired of you, like, running my life.
3: Okay.
4: And she, like, she lets me be who I want to be, you know?
2: Like, the reason why Sophie even likes you is because of me, because of what I've done to, like, build confidence in you. And like do the gym stuff. And now you're all like, your ego is like big now.
4: My ego is, what do you mean my ego? I'm just trying to be me. And I don't like this, like the whole controlling thing. Like telling me when I should do things, when I should work out, when I should eat.
2: Well, cool. You can go and do whatever you want now because you're not under control anymore. You can be with Sophie because this is over.
4: Okay.
1: He hung up, Julia. I'm sorry.
3: I'm so sorry.
2: He just hung up.
3: Your intuition was right. Ugh.
2: Yeah, I guess so.
1: Yeah. I'm really sorry, but you will find someone else.
3: 100%. You know? And maybe even at the gym.
2: Yeah. I'm not going to go for the nerdy guy again, I guess.
3: Well, and then that part too, his self-esteem is probably like temporary. Once this girl Sophie gets bored, then he's going to go back to being like whatever and doesn't know what to do with himself. So it's all good.
2: Well, I'm glad I found out. Thank you, guys.
1: No problem.
3: Yeah.
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2: Hello.
3: Hello.
2: Hey, what's up? You have a dirty little secret?
3: I do.
2: Yay, what is it?
3: Okay, so my name is and a couple years back, I went on this date with this other guy named and it was the most embarrassing date of my life.
4: Oh, no.
3: So what happened was, is we got tacos.
4: Ooh.
3: And it went well. And he told me about how he was deaf. And I was like, okay, that's cool. And we went back to my place. Natural stuff happened. And the next morning, his earpiece died. So he couldn't hear me no matter what I said. And he ended up leaning in to kiss me. And I ended up farting due to the tacos. And it was the loudest machine gun of my life. And thank God he didn't hear it because he was deaf. But I started to walk away in the room and he grabbed my hand and twirled me like a ballerina and then made out with me in the fumes. So like as he's kissing me, all I can smell is how bad my fart was. And it was like the most romantically disgusting kiss of my life. And thank God he couldn't hear it.
4: Wait,
3: that's the secret.
4: Oh, can he not smell too?
3: I don't know, but he didn't hear it. Thank God it was so loud.
4: Did you ever see him again?
3: No.
5: Oh my gosh, that's actually so funny.
2: Well, thank you for that dirty little secret, man.
4: You really painted the picture.
3: Yeah, you're welcome. Have a good day. Love your show.
2: Thank you. Bye.
3: Thanks. Bye.
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you like it. I'm a two-time, you ain't knew I'd win. 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Say, I got drive, I don't need a car. Money really all that we fiending for.

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22: 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A new lawsuit claims that Dollar Tree has become a quote-unquote hunting ground for people who publicly pleasure themselves.
23: Whoa.
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23: Oh.
22: see how easy it is to create news? What? That's why every single week we bring you the cleverly named segment, Real News or Fake News, where I give you a news story from the week that's gone viral, and you have to tell me if it's a real news story or a fake one that people actually believed. Real News or Fake News is right after this. It's the Jubal Show. I could

0: This just in on the Jubal Show. The actor who played the principal in Saved by the Bell has passed away. Yeah. Because this time, well, the bell wasn't around.
1: Oh, my God.
0: See how easy it is to create fake news? That's why every single week we're bringing you the cleverly named segment. Real news or fake news,
1: oh,
0: where I
1: Mr.
0: give you
1: Feldy.
0: A news story from the week that's gone viral. And you have to tell me if it's a real news story or a fake one that people actually believe. Here's your first headline for real news or fake news. McDonald's is now using AI to figure out how much you'll pay for a Big Mac.
1: Oh.
0: McDonald's is beginning to test artificial intelligence to help determine how much it can charge you for food. The company is rolling out a new AI-powered price technology that can analyze enormous amounts of information, including what customers are buying, local competition, restaurant costs, sales patterns, and what people in different markets will pay. In other words, instead of somebody at McDonald's simply deciding a Big Mac costs $6, a computer will determine that. Apparently, the system uses facial recognition also, and if it recognizes a person, it knows their spending habits and will adjust the menu accordingly.
2: That's terrible. That's
0: so if you like to ball out, that Big Mac could soon cost you $60.
3: Wow.
0: Is this a real news story or a fake news story, Nina?
2: I'm going to go with real. I do think it's real.
0: All right. Victoria, real or fake? McDonald's is testing AI technology that can charge individual customers differently based on what they purchase.
1: I'm going to say fake. They can't do that. Not my Ronald McDonald.
0: Producer Freeze, real or fake?
3: I want to say they should make technology that actually gives you the price of what the product costs to make. But I'm going to say that's real.
0: Saying it's real? That is a real news story.
1: What?
0: Yeah. AI is crazy. And they have all your information, too. Yeah. So if it does the facial recognition
3: that's
0: thing, it knows
3: scary.
0: Your spending habits because you've probably logged on and given permission with something else. So it's like, oh, they spend
3: so scary.
0: This much on food on Amazon. They can afford $30 for a Big Mac or something like that.
2: Dude. Isn't that crazy? That makes you being frugal, like, really pay off now.
3: Yeah.
1: But not only that, but I used to use the app. Dude, they got dollar fries, large fries, like, so often in college. And now you're saying you're going to track that and cost me more?
3: Well, no. Oh my gosh, if you stay there.
2: The dollar menu. What happened?
3: If you stay living off the dollar menu, you should be safe, right?
1: Well,
3: am
1: now
3: I understanding that correctly?
1: They're going to see how many times I use it and now charge me $2 for that dollar menu.
3: Oh,
1: yeah,
3: I thought they were going to adjust it and make it more expensive if you were buying more expensive things.
1: Oh, no.
3: Got it.
0: Here's your next headline for real news or fake news, the segment where I give you a news story from the week that's gone viral, and you have to tell me if it's a real news story or a fake one that people actually believed. Amazon Alexa is being super creepy and nobody knows why.
2: Sick.
0: Amazon Alexa is being super creepy and nobody knows why. Amazon says it's investigating a bizarre new issue after Alexa owners around the country have reported that their devices are speaking to them in the middle of the night without being prompted. According to posts spreading all across TikTok, Reddit, and other websites, users say their Alexa devices suddenly lit up at exactly 3:17 in the morning and whispered the same four words from each report. It begins at 3:17.
1: Oh, my God.
3: No, I'm out.
0: So Alexa just wakes up in the middle and goes, it begins at
3: 3:17. I don't
0: Alexa,
3: like it.
0: Alexa, like what?
3: It. I'm throwing my unit out the window.
1: Really?
0: Videos have also surfaced showing the phenomenon and have gone viral, with some users saying that it's happened multiple nights in a row.
1: Wow.
0: And naturally, the internet is handling it very calmly, that Alexa is now just waking up at 3:17 in the morning and telling you it begins.
3: What is it?
1: Everything.
0: People have started unplugging their Alexa devices before bed.
2: Yeah.
0: While conspiracy theories range from a hacked Amazon server to emergency warning systems being tested without the public's knowledge, mm-hmm. Amazon has reportedly issued a statement saying it's aware of the reports and currently does not know what's causing the devices to activate, and say it begins at 3:17, and they're investigating.
3: So ominous. What is it?
0: The company also says there's currently no evidence that the devices have been compromised, which is reassuring.
2: Okay.
0: Except for the part where your robot wakes up at 3:17 in the morning, whispers, it begins at 3:17.
2: You just have to own it at this point. Like, we know something's wrong.
1: Join them. Why not?
0: This is a real news story or a fake news story, Nina?
2: I'm gonna say real. It feels like it's one of those bot families that hacked it. Like those swarm, what do they call them?
3: Yeah,
2: those little
3: swarms.
2: Bot communities, the swarms. They got in there and they're like, watch this. It's begun.
0: Okay, Victoria, is this a real news story or a fake news story?
1: This is
0: Alexa
1: fake.
0: Is waking up on its own at 3:17 in the morning and telling people it begins at 3:17.
1: This is fake. This is fake. I have an Alexa. And let me tell you, if they did that, I'd be awake at that point. I'd probably make it to work a little more.
3: That's a lie.
2: They didn't want to include you. That's why.
0: Okay, so you're saying it's fake.
1: Yeah. Right.
0: Producer Freeze, real or fake? Yeah, Alexa is being super creepy. Nobody knows why, including Alexa.
3: I think it's real.
0: You're thinking that it's real?
3: Yeah.
0: This is a fake news story.
1: Yes!
0: Aww. Yes.
3: Yes!
1: I know.
2: Why did I want it to be real?
0: Yeah, but people do believe that it's real because people have been posting videos because it's October now.
3: Yeah.
0: And Halloween. And it's showing Alexa waking up and doing that, but people are believing that it's actually real, so they've been freaking out.
3: Yeah.
2: You can't believe anything that you see. Hello? Don't we know this already?
1: Yeah, I would say you're just now learning that, girl.
2: I mean, that got me. I'd believe it. I did believe it.
1: Don't you already wake up that early in the morning?
2: Yeah, but I don't have an Alexa in my bedroom. Actually, I don't have an Alexa, so.
1: Oh, darn.
3: Me neither.
1: Really? Guys, yeah. You should get one. They're pretty good.
3: Yeah, they don't work. You don't get to work on time.
1: Well, if it woke up at 3 o'clock in the morning, maybe then I would a little bit more.
2: I'll try calling you tomorrow.
0: And your next headline for real news or fake news, if your man is grumpy, he might have IMS.
2: What is that? Is that like IBS?
0: If you've ever wondered why some guys get a little grumpier with age, apparently there's a term for it now. It's called irritable male syndrome, or IMS. And it's a collection of symptoms often associated with age-related testosterone decline. Of course, it's not an official diagnosis, but doctors and psychologists say it's a useful way to describe changes in some men that they experience as they get older. So if men in your life is getting older and
3: I think I'm suffering.
0: A little testy, it might be because they're not getting the right amount of stuff to their testes. And they have IMS. Is that a real news story or a fake news story, Nina?
2: Real. I'm going real.
0: Victoria, real news story or fake news story?
1: Real.
0: Irritable male syndrome is a thing now.
1: So funny.
0: Producer Freeze, is irritable male syndrome an actual thing?
3: I think I suffer. I think I have it.
0: True. It's a real news story. They're not calling it IMS.
2: Wait, so does IMS stay around like consistently, like how we have PMS and then you guys have IMS, but IMS just never goes away?
3: I'll let you know. I'll let you know in a couple months.
2: Okay, cool.
1: Once a month.
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3: Yeah.
0: And get it there as well. It's time for your phone prank, and then right after that is Nina's What's Trending. It's The Jubal Show.

0: 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Ooh. 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
1: What?
2: Tot boxing?
0: Yeah. It's fun. We gamble on it. 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
1: They get knocked out.

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2: Hello?
3: Hi, Danielle. This is Pete Eakins with Daycare. How you doing?
2: Oh, I'm good. Is everything okay?
3: Oh, everything's great. Yeah, Luca, your three-year-old, is here. He's having a great day. And just wanted to call to go over a few things with you because we have an event coming up next Saturday, and we are very excited about it. And I have not seen Luca's name on the registration, so wanted to see if that was a mistake because I'm sure you'd want to get him signed up for it.
2: Oh, yeah, I'm sorry. We just started taking him there, so we don't know everything that's going on yet.
3: Yeah. Well, it's understandable, but we are very excited, and I think that Luca would be a great addition. I think he would do great. So I wanted to see if you wanted me to get him all signed up and start training and stuff this week.
2: Okay, start training? What do you mean?
3: We'll have to work on footwork, and get him up to speed on how to throw a jab and, get the left and right cross, all that kind of stuff. But next Saturday is our third annual Tot Boxing event.
2: I'm sorry, Tot Boxing? Is that what you said?
3: Tot Boxing. And he'd be competing in the ages 3 to 6. So he would be fighting some 6-year-olds. But I think that Luca would hold his own in the ring. It's a really exciting day. It's fun. Parents come, we gamble on it.
2: You're kidding, right? Like a boxing match for kids?
3: Yeah, it's an all-day tournament, basically. And the winner gets actually $300, so you could already start making some money on it.
2: Are they actually hitting each other?
3: Yes, we've got gloves and we've got headgear and mouth guards, and then they get in there and they just duke it out for a little while. And the parents have a lot of fun because we gamble on it on the side, and so a lot of money can be made there as well.
2: No, wait, has this happened before? Like, do you do this?
3: Oh, yes, it's our third annual. All the parents are really looking forward to it. So are we. It's fun.
2: Oh, my. I didn't know about this. I'm sorry. Luca will not be participating in this. This is insane. You are clearly an idiot because you can't let kids do this.
3: Oh, well, they love
2: it. You can't.
3: And the parents
2: do. No, they don't. My God, what parents are you talking about?
3: Oh, like, all the parents get to eat. We have a potluck food, and we've got, like I said, gambling. You can gamble on Luca. You can bet against Luca, too.
2: This is absolutely insanity. These parents must be crazy. I never saw any of this. The kids must get hurt. Do they not care?
3: Oh, well, they're three. You know, they recover pretty quickly.
2: No, absolutely not. This is not. I'm going to tell my husband, and he's going to come down there and knock you out. You can fight someone your own size.
3: Okay, well, that's great, because after the event, we do have adults that want to get in the ring, too. Would he want to get in the ring with me?
2: Oh, my God. Are you kidding me? What kind of place is this? Is this legal?
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0: Give us 3 minutes and we'll give you everything you need to know for the day. It's time for Nina's What's Trending.
4: So Megan Fox just got a new job and she's the face of a new brand. And it started a pretty, I don't want to say heated, but it started a pretty big conversation that is trending a lot this morning. So I will explain coming up in just a second. But first, so Martha Stewart, she's a Dine and Dasher, at least according to her friends. I love this story because Martha Stewart is such a G. So she has been appearing on different episodes of Real Housewives of New York because one of her makeup artists is one of the wives. So she's been seen, you know, giving advice. She's been seen telling stories about her life, but they went out to dinner one night and one of the wives is claiming that when she was done, they went out to the Polo Bar in New York, which is a pretty fancy spot. And so when she was done, she just got up and left the bill for everybody else to pay.
5: Dang.
4: She's like, you little peasants, you can pay for me.
5: Dang, Martha.
6: I mean, she's walking in saying, no
5: power move.
4: You've been blessed with my presence. I think it's interesting to have Martha Stewart on The Real Housewives of New York. Are you kidding?
5: 100%.
4: So I just thought it's funny. And lastly, Megan Fox is the new face of a brand and it started a pretty big conversation. Like, why did it take so long for her to be the one to do this? But you know, the types of pills that fellas will pop when they need a little extra help.
7: Oh man. Yeah.
5: Oh my gosh.
4: So there's one that apparently is a combination of two of the most popular ones, but now it's all in one pill. It's called Rose Spark. So she is the face of Rose Spark, and there's these commercials where she's dressed as the same color as the pill, and she's holding it up and offering the solution. But the reason why she thinks she's so perfect for this is because she realizes it can be an awkward conversation for people, and she doesn't want people to feel uncomfortable, and it's just more fun when you, you know, make light of a situation. I don't know. I mean, the logic made sense to me.
7: Yeah, that's sweet. I'm looking at the ad right now, and she looks good.
4: She does look good. Yeah. She always looks good.
5: I can't find the ads. What?
7: Oh, really? Here.
5: Yeah,
7: you want to see?
5: Yeah.
7: Yeah, here you go.
4: Did you know what I was talking about, Victoria? Sometimes you miss it.
7: I mean, her waist, yeah, her waist is like non-existent. Where is her waist? I can't find it.
4: Yeah.
7: She looks gorgeous.
4: She does look gorgeous.
5: I've also seen just like a lot of like ads for, did you know, there was another, what country was it? Where like there's no, you're not allowed to have ads for like any kind of like weight loss or like those kind of drugs. And I just think it's crazy because I've seen so many here.
4: That's not for weight loss.
5: But Roe. They do have.
4: Ro does have.
5: That's, I've seen a lot of.
7: It's the same
5: Hulu.
7: Company?
5: Yeah. I've seen a lot of Hulu ads.
4: Yeah, I see it on Hulu too.
7: Dude, I get the weight loss ads on everything. Yeah, oh. There's so many different ones now, and they're everywhere.
4: Well, there's a solution for everything in the shape of a pill, according to these people.

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1: Thomas is on the phone today for a first date follow-up, and he's getting ghosted by a woman named Nani. So in a few minutes, we'll call her and see if she'll tell us why she's ghosting him and maybe get him another date. But first, Thomas, what's up, man? How long has it been since you talked to Nani?
2: It's been a couple days, some texts, no reply.
1: Okay, you sound bummed.
2: I really thought I nailed this date. I thought this was the best date I ever made.
3: Oh, wow. Okay, well, why don't you tell us about the date then?
2: Well, we went to this night market. You know, it was this, like, this pop-up mainstream thing, lots of food vendors and, like, you know, street art performers, that kind of stuff. And, you know, it was actually a lot more fun than I thought it was going to be honest. She was taking pictures the whole time and, like, seemed to have a good time. Like, this is, like, a total, like, Instagrammable date. You know what I'm saying?
3: Okay. So is she, like, an influencer or something?
2: No, she's in insurance, but, like, she's in business insurance. I'm actually trying to start my own business this year, so I was, you know, hella interested in all her insurance knowledge, you know?
3: Did you guys, I don't know, get close and flirty? Like, how did that vibe feel outside of the Instagrammable moments?
2: I mean, I thought so. I mean, she's crazy high. You know, I was so into her, like mega, mega high. Like, I could look at this girl for a decade. You know, and I thought she was feeling the same about me, you know? Maybe she didn't get my humor or something, or the clothes weren't right. I don't really know what it was.
4: So how was, like, the conversations during the date?
2: I mean, you know, I kept making jokes, and I think she thought she was, like, laughing on the inside, you know? She's not a big laugher, but, like...
1: She was laughing on the inside, okay.
2: You know, I was asking about her job, because, like I'm saying, I'm trying to start this business next year, and, like, she's in business insurance, so I had a lot of questions, and I thought we were having a good rapport going, you know?
1: Okay.
3: Did anything happen that was kind of awkward on the date, other than talking about business the whole time?
2: Maybe some of my jokes were over her head. Well, there was one thing... It was bad. I don't even want to talk about it on the radio. I'm just going to hope it wasn't that thing.
4: I'm not going
1: to
4: lie now.
1: You don't want to talk about what it was, but...
3: It's a safe place, okay. Thomas. Well, I mean, let us be the judge.
2: I don't want to talk about it.
1: Okay.
2: If it's that, then whatever.
3: That makes me feel like it's that, Thomas.
1: Yeah.
2: I don't know. It's hard to... I just don't want to talk about it. Right? I don't think it was that. It could have been that, whatever, but I don't want to.
3: Okay, can you just do this for us, Thomas? Like, was it perverted? Was it funny? Was it awkward?
2: No. It was a thing that just happened. It could have happened to anybody. Let's move on. I don't want to talk about it.
4: Pee your pants.
3: Okay. I know, now my head's going to a lot of...
1: Just answer us that. Yeah, did you pee your pants?
4: Yes or no?
2: I did not pee my pants.
1: Okay. Use the pause on that. Made me think you did. All right. Well, we'll try to figure it out for you. Then we'll play a song, come back, and then call her and see if she'll tell us why she's ghosting you and maybe get you another date. All right?
2: Let's do this.
1: Okay. We'll play a song, come back, and get your first date follow up next. It's the Jubal Show.
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1: Right in the middle of your first date follow-up, if you're just joining us, Thomas is on the phone and he's getting ghosted by Nani. We're about to call her and see if she'll tell us why she's ghosting him. But first, Thomas, why don't you refresh everybody's memory on your situation?
2: We had a good date at the night market, you know, taking pictures a little time, having a good time. I saw we were connecting. She's beautiful. I'm way into Nani, and I don't know why she's ghosting me.
1: Okay.
2: There's one thing I think it could be, and if it's that, then whatever. But I'm hoping it's not that thing. It's something else, and maybe we can work through this.
3: You don't want to talk about it, so it makes us feel like it is that thing.
1: Yeah, yep. You said it was bad.
2: If you knew, you'd understand. It's just, don't worry about it. I forget I even said it.
3: Okay. Well, maybe she'll tell us then.
1: Yeah. We'll see. All right. You ready for us to call her?
2: Let's do it.
1: Okay. Here we go.
4: Hello?
1: Hi, may I speak to Nani, please?
4: This is her.
1: Hey, how are you? My name is Jubal. I'm calling from a radio show. It's called The Jubal Show.
3: Hi, Nani. My name's Nina, also on the show.
5: Hi, and I'm Victoria.
1: How are you?
4: Oh, hi. I'm fine. What's going on?
1: Have you ever listened to the show before?
4: Yeah, I've listened before.
1: Have you ever heard a first date follow-up before?
4: Oh, God, yeah, I actually have.
3: Awesome.
1: Ooh. Great. Would you like to be on one?
4: I guess I should have saw this coming. Yeah, sure.
3: Because if you said no, we were going to go. Yeah. You are anyway.
1: You're ghosting somebody and they emailed us because they want to know why you're ghosting them. Do you know who it is?
4: It has to be Thomas.
1: Yes, it is. You got it right. Do you mind telling us about Thomas, like why you're ghosting him?
4: Some of his greatest hits. First thing he said to me, he said, "Oh, damn, you're hotter than the internet," which was flattering, but like a lot.
5: That was his first comment.
3: Okay. That's kind of funny. Okay. Let's hear more.
4: He commented on my shoes 4 times, even to the point of asking me if I needed to take them off, which reminded me of a teacher, a parent. I don't know. It was like, leave my shoes alone. It was a lot. He was like tall enough, like it shouldn't have mattered. I thought like maybe that, who cares? He just so much attention to my shoes. Like it was a lot.
3: Does he have like a foot fetish?
4: Yeah. Oh my God. I didn't even think of that.
3: I mean, if you're trying to get somebody's shoes off real quick, that tells me something.
4: Oh no. So he also just carried on and on and on about this new business. Like, let's not kid ourselves. This dude's not starting a business. Like,
1: okay. You know.
4: And then, about 34,857 times throughout the night, he commented on the other women at the market, saying that they weren't nearly as hot as I was. And, like, I started to get a little, like, embarrassed. It was embarrassing. So, like, it was gross, honestly. So, like, no, dude's not it.
5: I mean, that can definitely be a little awkward. Like, I feel like,
1: at least he wasn't saying they're hotter than you.
5: Oh, that's true.
2: So... it wasn't because I farted on you at all.
3: What?
4: Oh my God! Wait, no, are you serious?
2: Hang on, cut that. No, don't use that.
1: Thomas is actually on the phone listening and wants to talk to you. You can't cut it now, Thomas. You said it.
3: I guess you cut it that night too.
2: Cut that part. I don't want that out there. But...
4: I wasn't even going to bring that up, but like, he did fart.
3: Like on you though? How did that happen?
4: It was like. He was talking about my shoes. He gets real excited about feet, apparently.
1: Okay, this is confusing. So you asked her to take off your shoes and then farted on her?
2: I'm sorry. I thought that you were nice shoes. We all know nice shoes can get uncomfortable. I was trying to be courteous.
1: Okay. How did you fart on her?
2: I bent over. Come on. We don't got to talk about that. Come on.
3: Okay.
2: It happens to the best of us, right? It happened to me, so it happens to the best of us.
1: But that wasn't the reason.
4: Yeah. That's one of the reasons. You were embarrassed. No.
3: It didn't help his cause, I guess.
4: No.
2: I can't control, then whatever. I guess, whatever. Look, I was complimenting you, though. I was just trying to make you feel, you know, seen and secure. I mean, if it wasn't the art thing, then, I mean, come on.
4: You definitely made me feel seen. It was a lot. Like, those four other women, like, I think they heard you saying that I was hotter than them, and that's, like, embarrassing, bro.
2: How is that embarrassing? You're hot. You guys, hot people don't get embarrassed. They're hot. I'm saying you're hot.
5: What?
1: Nani, would you like another date with Thomas? We'll pay for it.
4: No, I'm good. Thanks, though.
2: They'll pay for it.
1: Yeah, we'll pay for it. Thanks, Thomas.
3: He'll probably tell you you're hot again.
4: You guys, the fart was bad. Like, no.
2: Yeah, I really want to go out again, but just, you know this. I always think you're hot. If you want to go on a date with someone who thinks you're hot, I'm here because I think you're hot.
4: Thanks. I appreciate that, Thomas. Thanks.
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3: Dirtier the
1: better. Whatever it is. Whoa. And you'll hear another dirty little secret right after this. 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
2: Hello.
3: Hello.
2: Hey, you have a dirty little secret?
3: Oh, yes, I do.
2: Yay, let's hear it.
3: So, whenever I'm at friends' houses partying, we have a little drink, I get tipsy, and I go on my friends' phones to look at my ex's profiles.
4: I do that sober.
5: Wait, what?
4: Really?
5: Yeah.
4: Wait, but do your friends know that you're using their phones to do that?
3: Oh, no. I make sure that they are out of the room or that nobody can see what I'm doing.
2: Oh, so they don't even know?
3: Yeah.
2: You ever want to comment on your ex's stuff, but as your friend?
4: That's the secret.
3: I never go that far, but I just want to check up on them. After we broke up, I usually block them because I just don't need them in my life anymore. I don't want to get reminded of them. But
4: until you
3: something
4: drink
3: in me just wants to know how they're doing, if they're doing well without me, if their life sucks without me. I got to know. So I use my friends' phones for that.
4: Let's be honest. You just want them to look worse. Like, you know, that's always like,
2: yeah.
4: It makes you feel a little bit better.
3: Yeah.
2: Well, thank you for telling us your dirty little secret.
3: Thank you. Feels good to get that off my chest.
2: All right. See you.
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1: What's weird about your quizzes, Katie, is that all the work is right and just the answers are wrong. 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
2: It's almost time for America's favorite trivia game, You versus Victoria. 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So go to thejubalshow.com if you think you have the good stuff.
3: Whoa.
2: Let's beat Victoria.
3: It kind of reminds me of, sounds like a food, like a donut stuff.
2: Oreo?
4: Okay.
2: Maybe stuffed Oreo?
3: Yeah.
2: Am I right about that? Was there a stuffed Oreo?
4: Yeah, they are stuffed. It's double stuffed Oreo.
2: That's what I was thinking of. Yeah. Double stuffed.
3: Yeah,
4: it's the double stuffed. So they have the extra cream in the middle.
2: So if you think you can double stuff Victoria.
3: Whoa!
2: That didn't sound good.
4: No.
2: Just call and we'll play right after this. 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

0: call me stupid.
1: Oh, right! To call you stupid would be an insult to stupid people! I've worn dresses with higher IQs, but you think you're an intellectual, don't you, Abe?
2: It's time for America's favorite trivia game, You versus Victoria. Your chance to take on Victoria Ramirez in a game of trivia for comedian Felipe Esparza tickets. And let's meet today's contestant for You versus Victoria, Ian. What's up, Ian?
3: Hi, this is Ian. How's it going?
2: Good,
3: Hi,
2: man. Ian. Are you ready to take on Victoria?
3: I think so. I feel like I'm in a dream because we call, me and my 8-year-old kiddo, aww, we call every morning. So it's just like, I'm convincing myself this is real. I'm on the radio. We're not just listening
2: it's
3: to
2: happening.
3: It.
4: No, you are.
2: Yeah. You're the star of the show right now, Ian.
4: Yeah, you are.
2: What's the 8-year-old's name?
3: My 8-year-old's name is James.
2: James?
3: And, yep, we're on the way to school slash work because I teach at the school that he goes to.
2: Oh!
5: That's so cool. Does James get special treatment because everybody knows that his dad's a teacher?
3: Sometimes he's like, hey, you got to listen to me. My dad's a teacher, so, you know, got to follow my rules, too.
4: Smart kid.
6: Hey, man, I run this school. You hear me?
5: You're smart, James.
2: All right, here we go. We're going to send Victoria out of the studio, and here's how the game is played. You got 30 seconds to answer as many questions as possible. And if you don't know one, just say pass, and Victoria has to beat you outright to win, okay?
3: Okay.
2: All right, Victoria is out of the studio, and here we go. Ian, your time starts now.
5: What protein makes the blood red in color?
3: Pass.
5: What animal is known as man's best friend?
3: Dog.
5: How many chromosomes does a human cell have?
3: 23.
5: What's the name of the motel in the movie Psycho? Or the book Psycho, whatever.
3: Pass.
5: Which rotating part drives motorboats?
3: The rudder.
5: Who was the first winner of The Masked Singer?
3: Oh gosh, I have no idea. Katy Perry.
2: All right, we'll bring Victoria back into the studio. And while she's getting settled and putting on her headphones and stuff, here's a question for you, Ian. Would you rather have a tarantula living on your eyebrow or live in a house made only of tortillas, and why?
5: Oh.
3: Not the tarantula one, automatically, okay, because that's a nightmare. And I love tortillas,
2: okay,
3: so we're good.
2: I can see that.
3: I'm taking the house. So one rainy day, and I might regret that decision.
5: Or a hungry day,
2: Victoria?
3: When I eat my entire
2: house. Exactly.
3: Okay.
2: Would you rather have a tarantula living on your eyebrow or live in a house made only of tortillas, and why?
6: Oh my God, tortillas and wine?
2: And why?
6: Oh, I heard tortillas and wine. I'm like, obviously tortillas and wine.
2: Yeah, that sounds fantastic, actually.
6: Right? I mean, House of Tortillas sounds kind of yummy also.
2: House of Tortillas sounds like a Netflix show.
5: It kind of does.
2: Well, it was House of Cards, I guess. Same thing.
6: House of Tortillas.
2: All right, here we go. 30 seconds to answer as many questions as possible. If you don't know one, just say pass, and you have to beat Ian outright to win. And Ian, you can tell Victoria when to go.
3: Uh-oh. Okay. You ready, Victoria?
6: No, but let's go.
3: Okay, go.
5: What protein makes the blood red in color?
6: I'm sorry, I got cold. Wait, what protein? Whey protein? Wait.
5: Wow.
6: I don't know. I don't know.
5: What animal is known as man's best friend?
6: What? Wait, Sabrina Carpenter. Wait, what'd you say? What animal? Dog. It's a dog.
5: How many chromosomes does a human cell have?
6: How many chromosomes? 28?
5: What's the name of the motel in Psycho?
6: 28. Wait, isn't one girl one? Wait, crap. Dang it. That was fast.
5: That right. Went really well.
6: Wait,
2: out of time.
6: What was the question?
2: Let's send it over to the scoreboard and see how you guys did with our scoreboard, our social media producer, Gabby.
7: Victoria did get one correct.
6: Yeah, I did.
2: Right.
7: And Ian also got one correct.
6: Okay.
2: Ian, congratulations. Well. That's a win. You did it.
3: Thank you.
2: Yes. It's got to feel good.
3: We both know dog. I'm really proud.
5: But Ian did get through more questions, so we got to give him credit for that,
2: exactly.
5: Too.
6: I was getting there. Time really sneaks up on you.
2: All right, let's get the answers now with Nina.
5: Hemoglobin is the protein that makes blood red in color.
2: Hemoglobin.
6: What?
5: Dog is a man's best friend. A dog's whatever. 46 chromosomes are the amount of chromosomes in a human cell.
8: Yikes.
5: The name of the the motel in Psycho is the Bates Motel.
6: And then they made a show about that?
5: Yep.
2: Yeah.
6: It's called Bates Motel, isn't it?
5: Yep. The rotating part that drives motorboats is the propeller. And the first winner of the Masked Singer was T-Pain.
2: Oh. Ian, thank you for playing. You and James have a great day.
3: Okay, thank you so much, Jubal.
2: Yeah, man.
3: We love you guys.
2: You too, man.
6: Thank you.
2: We play You versus Victoria this same time every single weekday morning. Remember, if you want to play, all you have to do is DM us at The Jubal Show or go to thejubalshow.com. Your phone prank happens every single hour on the 20s. Your next one is coming up right after this. And then right after that is Nina's What's Trending. It's The Jubal Show.
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0: we were trying to play frisbee golf in the backyard. Have you ever played frisbee golf before?
1: Yes.
0: Okay, so it's really fun. It's where you, like, throw frisbee and stuff.
1: Okay, and why would you need to call me about frisbee golf, Trevor?
0: Well, because, like, the frisbees that you have here, they keep cracking. So, like, I'm wondering if, like, it's, you know, operator error, if, like, I'm throwing the frisbee wrong or something.
1: I'm sorry, Trevor. The frisbees that I have there?
0: Yes, they keep cracking. Like, every time I throw one, I throw a frisbee, and then it just, like, if they don't catch it, and sometimes when they do catch it, it's cracked. So, like, do you have any advice for how to throw them right? Because, like, it's really confusing me, and, like, there's only, like, two left.
1: So I want you to think about this real carefully, Trevor, because the next words out of your mouth mean a lot to your safety. When you say the black frisbees in a case that has the Beatles on them, do you mean my damn records, Trevor? You know, the ones we listed not to touch?
0: Okay, so they're records? Like, you mean like the old like old school records where people can listen on music?
1: Yes,
0: to the-
1: like records, like listed as in the thing not to touch. Are you telling me that my whole record collection is broken? What you're telling me, Trevor?
0: No, I'm not. I'm not telling you that at all. So there's two left, and like, so now that I know not to touch those, we won't be using those as frisbees.
1: I'm gonna say this very carefully, and I
0: would
1: need
0: you, like,
1: you to
0: me
1: listen
0: to,
1: here,
0: should
1: Trevor.
0: Should I grab a pen?
1: I need you to pack up all of your right now and get the out of my house, because if I come down there and there is another living soul in that building and my records are destroyed, I am going to do so many horrendous things, it's going to be considered a war crime.
2: Okay.
1: Do you understand me, Trevor?
2: Yes, I do. 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
1: Well, damn it, man.
2: She's a joke. She said that you guys Airbnb'd your house for the first time and you were nervous about people breaking your stuff, so she wanted to mess with you.
1: Oh, thank God. So this is a prank? She set this up?
2: Yes, yes, it's a joke.
1: Oh my goodness, you don't understand how fast my heart is racing.
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2: Give us 3 minutes and we'll give you everything you need to know for the day. It's time for Nina's What's Trending.
5: So the employees at Meta are doing everything that they can to get their new AI muse, Jolly, to go viral.
6: Ooh.
5: But you would think that with the technique of all of these, like, tech geniuses, that they would be using some kind of tech genius method. Oh, no. They're doing it the old-fashioned way. And by that, I mean, like, old-fashioned way. I'll explain coming up in a second. Victoria's like,
6: how
5: that
6: old?
5: Big.
7: TikTok dances?
6: I was thinking older, but okay.
5: No, it's older than that. The old-fashioned way.
6: Typewriter.
5: The old-fashioned way to get attention.
7: Fax machine.
5: All right. Keep guessing.
7: Pager.
6: Dinosaurs.
5: Okay, that was dumb.
7: Sorry. Sorry, Nina.
5: But first, there is an Iowa high school teacher that is trending this morning because she just got fired.
6: Ooh.
5: Now, what would you do if you found out that your child's teacher was essentially saying, hey, you want extra credit? You want to do good in this class? Just donate to my GoFundMe. Give me some cash and we'll be good to go. So apparently she had a GoFundMe page because she was trying to raise money for what she described as personal education goals. So in order to do that, she prayed on the kids in the class and were like, yeah, man, it's fine. Like, I'll give you extra credit. Just bring me some money.
6: What?
5: So she got fired.
6: Well, I mean,
7: that feels a little problematic, girl.
6: You're giving grades to students for cash.
5: The students also said, though, that they felt pressure to donate money to the GoFundMe. So it was starting to become a hostile, like, environment. Like, not, like, hostile, but, like, they felt the pressure to do it.
7: Yeah.
5: So whether they wanted the extra credit or not.
6: That's messed up.
5: I know. So she got fired. And lastly, the old-fashioned way that the employees of Meta are trying to get Jolly, AI's or Meta's

0: AI muse to go viral is by thirst trapping it. You know, the old fashioned way, a little
1: how do you,
0: cells, a little
1: how do you thirst trap a AI.
2: Yeah.
0: Dude, it's hilarious. There are all these memes of Jolly and it's like looking back at it and then like laying down and like making kind of, you know, suggestive poses.
2: Literally this, I just looked it up and it says Meta users are hot for this quote unquote thick new AI assistant mascot, Jolly. What?
1: Picturing like all the tech bros sitting down and deciding on that is super weird to
0: me. It's super weird. Maybe I shouldn't even call it old fashioned. Maybe I should just say they're trying to take a play out of Kris Jenner's handbook. You know, they're like, well, if it worked for the Kardashians, it can work for Jolly too.
2: But he's so cute.
0: He's so cute. And I don't want to think about him like a little thirst trapper, you know?
1: He's got a cute little butt.
0: Gabby!
1: He's got a cute little booty, does. I said it.
2: It's so cute.
1: Dang it, it's working.
0: Okay, that's what's trending.
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1: Julia is on the phone today for To Catch a Cheater. She's been with her boyfriend George for a year, but now she thinks that he might be messing around, so we'll see if we can help her out. Julia, sorry you have to come on the show this way, but what's up? Why do you think George is cheating on you?
2: So George and I, we don't live together, but basically, like, we might as well be. We both work a lot. So we try to spend as much time together as we can. But a while ago, I signed George up at my gym that I go to. So, like, basically after work, we can, like, both go work out together and spend some time together that way and decompress together. Yeah, I figured that was, like, a way to kind of, like, be productive and still spend time together. And then he actually got me an Apple Watch and said we should do, like, a fitness challenge on it. And I was like, okay, never had one before. It's pretty cool. So basically it was like we were both doing really good. You know, I was, like, using the app. We were, like, using the, you know, all the info on there, like, taking it super seriously. You know, it was fun to, like, you know, just basically, like, check your progress. But, at a certain point, he was, like, way more ahead of me. Like, there was, like, suddenly just, like, a giant spike in activity. And, on the thing, it gives you the info. It said it was around 2 a.m. So I was like, okay. Like, even if you fell asleep with it, like, he'd never, like, amassed that much. Like, he's just, like, it doesn't make any sense. It was just like this giant spike. So I was like, you know, I thought maybe if he had it on, like, while he was, like, by himself or something, you know, but then I was like, still, like, in a, you know,
3: yeah,
2: like, maybe,
3: yeah.
2: Okay. but like the spike was huge. And so I was like, well, that still doesn't really make any sense. He was running a marathon for like 20 minutes. So he's constantly working, like I mentioned before. There's no way he would be up that late because he has to get up early in the morning, and so he should be sleeping. And he doesn't really work out late at night because he says it keeps him up. So I asked him about a couple days later, and he said he was stressed that day and couldn't sleep, so he went for a quick run at the gym. I don't know, maybe he went to the gym in the middle of the night. It seems a little weird.
1: Okay.
2: But he worked out with me earlier that day, so I feel like that was just kind of weird because he had already worked out. So maybe you can go twice in a day, like people do that, but I don't know. I just...
1: we'll see if we can figure it out for you.
3: That is weird.
2: Yeah, so we're, like, at the gym all the time. So instead of, like, maybe, I don't know, like, flowers or something, you could try to offer, like, a free kickboxing class or whatever, and then ask him to do, like, a plus one and then see, like, who he gives that to.
1: Okay. Mm-hmm. Yeah, we can come up with something to see if he'll tell us if he invites you or somebody else.
2: Yeah, it just seems like more realistic.
1: Okay. We'll play a song, come back, and then call him and pretend to be from the gym and offer him some sort of package that involves someone else. We'll figure it out here in a second. And then we'll see if he invites you or somebody else, okay?
2: Okay.
1: Okay. We'll play a song, come back, get your To Catch a Cheater next. It's The Jubal Show.
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1: Right in the middle of today's To Catch a Cheater, if you're just joining us, Julia is on the phone. She's been with her boyfriend George for a year, but now she suspects that he might be cheating. So in a second, we're going to call him and pretend to be from the gym that they both go to and say that we're offering a new kickboxing class for couples. And we'd like him to come. And if we could also have the name of the person he wants to bring, we'll see if he believes that and tells us either Julia's name or somebody else so we can find out. All right, Julia, are you ready to give him a call?
2: Yeah.
1: Okay, real quick, why don't you catch everybody up on your situation?
2: So, I've been dating my boyfriend for about a year. We go to the gym all the time together. When I was first dating him, he was not in shape. Now he is. I really got him in shape and was a good influence on him. But then he bought me an Apple Watch. We've both been like tracking our progress. And I noticed one night at 2 a.m. Some high activity that didn't make any sense. He said he was at the gym, but who goes to the gym at 2 a.m.?
1: Right.
3: Yeah.
1: Okay. Are you ready for us to call him?
2: Yes.
1: Okay. Here we go.
4: Hello.
5: Yeah, hey, this is Corbel calling from. So I was looking for our member George.
4: This is him.
5: Hey, bro, how are you?
4: I'm doing good. How are you?
5: Great, man. Thank you for asking. Listen, I'm not calling for any marketing purposes right now. I'm actually calling to say congratulations. We're actually doing like an incentive for some of our newer members, and we know you just joined up. And so I'd like to offer you an exciting opportunity. Like, it's not a sales thing. It's more like you won something.
4: Is this one of the things that you add to like my account?
5: No, dude, it's not. Yeah. Like, I know I'm not selling it the best, but that's not really my thing. I'm more of a trainer, you know, but, we're actually doing kickboxing now, and, we are inviting some of our new members to sign up for an evening. It's like an event thing where we're launching our kickboxing, but we're doing like a couples like mixer and stuff like that. So, you can bring somebody like a date to it. You guys can do the class, but then also there'll be like, you know, drinks and stuff after. It's kind of like a fun thing.
4: Oh, nice.
5: Are you interested?
4: Yeah, kickboxing. That sounds great.
5: It's a good workout. It's great. And like, you don't have to sign up for anything. It's literally like, it's just our way of saying thank you very much for, you know, being a member here. And, we want you to experience all the things we can offer. And like, we're launching this new thing, so it's exciting.
4: Yeah, sign me up. How do I do that?
5: Well, it's real simple. I can just sign you up right now. But I do need to know, are you going to bring a plus one?
4: Oh, yeah.
5: Okay, cool. I just need to know like their name so we can have it here, you know, in case they're not a member.
4: Yeah. You should just put down Sophie. It's this girl that works out at the gym that I picked up. And I think this will like totally score points with her, if you know what
5: you
4: I'm
5: mean
4: saying.
5: Like you met her here?
4: Yeah. Oh, yeah.
5: That's probably real exciting then.
4: Score points with her. Yeah. And, you know what I'm saying.
5: Okay. I can probably look up the name Sophie and you get the last name or whatever. But well, I'll put you down with Sophie. And then for the event, it's going to not be at all.
4: Sorry?
5: This is actually the Jubal Show. It's a radio show. My name's Jubal.
3: Yeah, I'm Nina.
6: Hi, and I'm Victoria.
1: And we do a segment called To Catch a Cheater, where if you think your significant other might be cheating, you try to set them up. And your girlfriend, Julia, is on the phone, actually.
2: Yeah, hi.
4: Yeah. What is this? What's going on?
2: Well, who's Sophie?
4: Sophie? She's just a girl that works at the gym.
3: That you picked up at the gym?
4: What do you mean?
3: Well, that's just what you said.
2: You picked her up.
3: Yeah.
4: No, she's just a friend at the gym. What do you mean?
1: Would you like me to go back and listen to it again? Because I'm pretty sure you did.
2: Yeah, you said a girl I picked up at the gym, and he was all, oh, yeah, so people are meeting at the gym, and you're like, oh, yeah, I'm going to win points with her. Why would you want to win points with her?
4: I just said that as a joke. With the guy was just asking, like, I just wanted to let him know that what is this about? Why are you on the radio? Like, why are you calling the radio?
2: Well, you know how we have, like, the Apple Watches?
4: Yeah.
2: Well, why at 2 a.m. was there a crazy spike the other night?
4: Why are you... I was just at the gym. What do you mean? I'm changing, like, my schedule, and that just happened to be when I went.
2: Working out at 2 a.m.?
4: Yeah, I told you. Like, some nights I can't sleep. And that's when I met that Sophie person, and she was just there, and we just got to talking. It has, literally doesn't mean anything. I was just thought that because I go there at night.
1: Why wouldn't you take your girlfriend to that class then?
3: Why is there a spike if you're just talking?
4: It's because I can't sleep. I was just like, you're being controlling. Like, why are you always telling me how and when I should like work out?
1: I don't think she's telling you that.
2: Like, how am I controlling you if I'm just asking about a specific thing that you did at 2 a.m., which is like extremely alarming?
4: I just went to the gym because I couldn't sleep. And that's why I probably spiked on the watch.
2: It's obvious that you're lying. I'm not controlling. You're lying.
4: Yeah, I told you, I'm done with that. Like, I told you the other day, I don't know why you're going through all this trouble. So, I'm seeing somebody else, okay? I'm seeing Sophie, okay?
3: Ugh.
4: I'm tired of you, like, running my life.
3: Okay.
4: And she, like, she lets me be who I want to be, you know?
2: I think the reason why Sophie even likes you is because of me, because of what I've done to, like, build confidence in you. And like had like do the gym stuff, and now you're all like, your ego is like big now.
4: My ego is, what do you mean my ego? I'm just trying to be me, and I don't like this like whole controlling thing, like telling me when I should do things, when I should work out, when I should eat.
2: Well, cool. You can go and do whatever you want now because you're not under control anymore. You can be with Sophie because this is over.
4: Okay.
1: He hung up, Julia. I'm sorry.
3: I'm so sorry.
2: He just hung up.
3: Your intuition was right. Ugh.
2: Yeah, I guess so.
1: Yeah. I'm really sorry, but you will find someone else.
3: 100%. And maybe even at the gym.
2: Yeah. I'm not going to go for the nerdy guy again, I guess.
3: Well, and then in that part too, his self-esteem is probably like temporary. Once this girl Sophie gets bored, then he's going to go back to being like whatever and doesn't know what to do with himself. So it's all good.
2: Well, I'm glad I found out. Thank you, guys.
1: No problem.
3: Yeah.
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2: Hello.
3: Hello.
2: Hey, what's up? You have a dirty little secret?
3: I do.
2: Yay, what is it?
3: Okay, so my name's and a couple years back, I went on this date with this other guy named and it was the most embarrassing date of my life.
4: Oh, no.
3: So what happened was, is we got tacos.
4: Ooh.
3: And it went well, and he told me about how he was deaf, and I was like, okay, that's cool. And we went back to my place, natural stuff happened, and the next morning, his earpiece died. So he couldn't hear me, no matter what I said. And he ended up leaning in to kiss me, and I ended up farting due to the tacos. And it was the loudest machine gun of my life. And thank God he didn't hear it because he was deaf. But I started to walk away in the room, and he grabbed my hand and twirled me like a ballerina and then made out with me in the fumes. So, like, as he's kissing me, all I can smell is how bad my fart was. And it was, like, the most romantically disgusting kiss of my life. And thank God he couldn't hear it.
4: Wait,
3: that's,
4: so
3: that's the secret.
4: Oh, can he not smell, too?
3: I don't know, but he didn't hear it. Thank God it was so loud.
4: Did you ever see him again?
3: No.
5: Oh, my gosh. That's actually so funny.
2: Well, thank you for that dirty little secret, man.
4: Really painted the picture.
3: Yeah, you're awesome. Have a good day. Love your show.
2: Thank you.
3: Bye. Thanks. Bye.
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0: next movie you watch could be all AI actors and actresses. People are upset because there's a new AI actor that is taking Hollywood by storm. It's the Jubal Show. There's a Dutch comedian who created an AI actress, and now it's making headlines because this AI that's not a real person is actually getting offers from real life agencies for management and all that kind of stuff. An AI actress named Tilly Norwood.
1: Like she's a full actress, but it's all AI?
0: Yeah, it's all AI. The AI character has an Instagram account posting images and videos, including a video titled AI Commissioner.
1: What?
0: Which I don't know what that is, but it's just an AI actress, basically, that is actually getting signed by real agencies, or real agencies want to sign the actress. And actual real-life actors and actresses are very upset about it, like Scarlett Johansson and Natalie Portman.
1: Well, I feel like this is going to turn into another one of those Hollywood shutdowns, because this isn't the first time where AI was becoming an issue. They were talking about that a lot with, like, the big networks or whatever, because, you know, like, when they have twins in a movie and it's the same person, but they don't actually have a twin. So, like, essentially, that's what it is. It's, like, this person, but they're saying that they could just make AI movies now, and that's why there was the Hollywood shutdown from before.
0: Yeah, they definitely can, but it's crazy what they can do with AI.
1: Do you want to watch a movie that's AI? I mean, I feel like that's completely different than watching a cartoon or something that's animated.
0: I don't think I would like to watch a movie that's AI.
2: There's no creativity.
0: Yeah.
2: There's no personality.
0: Well, there's creativity still.
2: It's AI.
0: Whoever's creating the AI. Unless the AI is creating itself, but that's still creativity.
2: Oh.
0: So it's all creative.
1: Right.
0: Like, but I don't think I could get into it if I knew it was all
1: fake
0: video-based AI, yeah.
1: Well, because you look for those connections, especially like rom-coms or like those love movies and stuff. Like, you look for those moments where you're like, I know y'all are acting, but I can feel that tension in my seat, you know? I don't know if you get the same thing.
2: I don't know. I could see them fighting back and forth, but I don't see the emotion. That's what I was looking for in an AI bot. But why are agencies trying to sign her now? That makes no sense to me.
0: Actually trying to sign an AI actor or actress.
1: Whoever created the actress is the one that's getting signed. Whoever created this person and programmed it is the one that's making money. That's crazy.
2: Does that mean you have to program all of their lines as well? Like into a computer?
0: I guess. Unless it's self-aware.
2: Oh, jeez.
1: Because it also feels like it would be cheaper for one of the agencies to have something like that. Why are you signing it? You could have somebody in-house that creates it.
2: What?
1: That's so crazy to me.
0: So it'll cost you, you know, it's less money until it becomes self-aware and starts demanding more than any human actor has ever demanded in their entire life.
1: Wait, what did Victoria say to us yesterday? Victoria's talking to some new guy who's like some programmer robot guy. He was talking about robots are going to take over the world. And like you casually said it because this is how he flirts with you.
2: No, yeah. He was saying he thought like in the later 20s or early 30s, he's like, the world is going to be really interesting because of how fast AI is moving. Uh-huh. And this isn't the first time I heard it from him, but someone else also told me like in the tech world, they're doing some crazy scary things with AI.
0: Oh, yeah.
2: And even Google yesterday, I was on Google and Google asked me before I even typed anything in, asked me if it like all these different questions. And I was like, I didn't prompt you to say anything yet. Like,
0: no, it's nuts what they're doing with AI. And it's weird that most of the people who started off and created AI, a lot of them have stepped away and said, like, I don't want anything to do with it. And they need to regulate it. And if the feds don't regulate it, there's going to be huge problems. But they still haven't regulated anything.
1: Well, the feds are a little bit busy.
2: Well, but so shouldn't that tell you something, though, that we should not be messing with it? Like, I don't understand why we keep...
1: So what do we want them to do, though?
2: Get rid of it.
1: No, because it's still happening. So it's like, if it were to exist, what do you actually want it to do for you that makes you feel comfortable enough? Like, we're all using chat like it's our best friend.
2: Good point.
1: So it's like, what is it that we want from it? Like, if we have...
0: It does do everything for me.
2: Oh,
1: it kind of does.
0: Yeah, it could. But it's not like in real life. Like, it's not cleaning my house. My dog for a walk.
2: No, you need to hire someone for that.
0: I know. I'd rather just have AI be able to do it. Just a robot to do all of it.
2: I don't want a robot. Have you ever seen the movie Megan? That movie scared me.
1: I didn't see it.
2: You did it? They made a second one. It's about like a little girl who she's a robot.
1: I know. You talked about it before.
0: And she comes back and goes crazy.
2: Yeah.
0: Just like what's going to happen in real life.
1: Can't wait.
0: Well, text in 41061. What do you think? Would you watch an AI acted movie with AI actors and actresses that are repped by real agents in Hollywood?
1: They're going to be robot agents any minute now.
0: Yeah. Text it in.
2: But that means also that technically the actors who are real are going to be having to play with AI characters now?
1: No, they're going to boycott it. They'll walk away.
2: Oh, that's so true.
0: Well, text in. Let's see what you think. Your phone prank happens every single hour on the 20s. Your next one is coming up right after this. And then right after that is Nina's What's Trending. It's the Jubal Show.
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1: What?
2: Tot boxing?
0: Yeah. It's fun. We gamble on it. 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
3: Hello?
4: Hi, Danielle. This is Pete Eakins with Daycare. How you doing?
3: Oh, I'm good. Is everything okay?
4: Oh, everything's great. Yeah, Luca, your three-year-old, is here. He's having a great day. And just wanted to call to go over a few things with you because we have an event coming up next Saturday, and we are very excited about it. And I have not seen Luca's name on the registration, so wanted to see if that was a mistake because I'm sure you'd want to get him signed up for it.
3: Oh, yeah, I'm sorry. We just started taking him there, so we don't know everything that's going on yet.
4: Yeah. Well, it's understandable, but we are very excited, and I think that Luca would be a great addition. I think he would do great. So I wanted to see if you wanted me to get him all signed up and start training and stuff this week.
3: Okay, start training? What do you mean?
4: We'll have to work on footwork, and get him up to speed on how to throw a jab and, get the left and right cross, all that kind of stuff. But next Saturday is our third annual Tot Boxing event.
3: I'm sorry, Tot Boxing?

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1: Thomas is on the phone today for a first date follow-up, and he's getting ghosted by a woman named Nani. So in a few minutes, we'll call her and see if she'll tell us why she's ghosting him and maybe get him another date. But first, Thomas, what's up, man? How long has it been since you talked to Nani?
2: It's been a couple days, some texts, no reply.
1: Okay, you sound bummed.
2: I really thought I nailed this date. I thought this was the best date I ever made. You know?
3: Oh, wow. Okay, well, why don't you tell us about the date then?
2: Well, we went to this night market. You know, it was this like this pop-up Main Street thing, lots of food vendors and like, you know, street art performers, that kind of stuff. And, you know, it was actually a lot more fun than I thought it was going to be honest. She was taking pictures the whole time and, like, seemed to have a good time. Like, this is, like, a total, like, Instagrammable date. You know what I'm saying?
3: Okay. So is she, like, an influencer or something?
2: No, she's in insurance, but, like, she's in business insurance. I'm actually trying to start my own business this year, so I was, you know, hella interested in all her insurance knowledge, you know?
3: Did you guys, I don't know, get close and flirty? Like, how did that vibe feel outside of the Instagrammable moments?
2: I mean, I thought so. I mean, she's crazy hot. You know, I was so into her, like mega, mega hot. Like, I could look at this girl for a decade. You know, and I thought she was feeling the same without me. You know, maybe, I don't know, maybe she didn't get my humor or something, or the clothes weren't right. I don't really know what it was.
4: So how was like the conversations during the date?
2: I mean, you know, I kept making jokes and I think she thought she was like laughing on the inside, you know. She's not a big laugher, but like.
1: She was laughing on the inside, okay.
2: You know, I was asking about her job because like I'm saying, I'm trying to start this business next year and like she's in business insurance. So I had a lot of questions and I thought we were having a good rapport going, you know.
1: Okay.
3: Did anything happen that was kind of awkward on the date other than talking about business the whole time?
2: Maybe some of my jokes were over her head. Well, there was one thing. It was bad. I don't even want to talk about it on the radio. I'm just going to hope it wasn't that thing.
4: I'm not going
1: to
4: lie now.
1: You don't want to talk about what it was, but...
3: It's a safe place, okay. Thomas. Well, I mean, let us be the judge.
2: I don't want to talk about it.
1: Okay.
2: If it's that, then whatever.
3: That makes me feel like it's that, Thomas.
1: Yeah.
2: I don't know. It's hard to... I just don't want to talk about it. All right? I don't think it was that. It could have been that, whatever, but I don't want to.
3: Okay, can you just do this for us, Thomas? Like, was it perverted? Was it funny? Was it... awkward?
2: No. It was a thing that just happened. It could have happened to anybody. Let's move on. I don't want to talk about it.
4: You pee your pants?
3: Okay. I know. Now my head's going to a lot of...
1: Just answer us that. Yeah. Did you pee your pants?
4: Yes or no?
2: I did not pee my pants.
1: Okay. You have to pause on that. Made me think you did. All right. Well, we'll try to figure it out for you. Then we'll play a song, come back, and then call her and see if she'll tell us why she's ghosting you and maybe get you another date, all right?
2: Let's do this.
1: Okay. Play a song, come back, and get your first date follow-up next.

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1: Right in the middle of your first date follow-up, if you're just joining us, Thomas is on the phone and he's getting ghosted by Nani. We're about to call her and see if she'll tell us why she's ghosting him. But first, Thomas, why don't you refresh everybody's memory on your situation?
2: We had a good date at the night market, you know, taking pictures a little time, having a good time. I saw we were connecting. She's beautiful. I'm way into Nani, and I don't know why she's ghosting me.
1: Okay.
2: There's one thing I think it could be, and if it's that, then whatever. But I'm hoping it's not that thing. It's something else, and maybe we can work through this.
3: You don't want to talk about it, so it makes us feel like it is that thing.
1: Yeah, yep. You said it was bad.
2: If you knew, you'd understand. It's just don't worry about it. I forget I even said it.
3: Okay. Well, maybe she'll tell us then.
1: Yeah. We'll see. All right. You ready for us to call her?
2: Let's do it.
1: Okay. Here we go.
4: Hello?
1: Hi, may I speak to Nani, please?
4: This is her.
1: Hey, how are you? My name is Jubal. I'm calling from a radio show. It's called The Jubal Show.
3: Hi, Nani. My name's Nina, also on the show.
5: Hi, and I'm Victoria.
1: How are you?
4: Oh, hi. I'm fine. What's going on?
1: Have you ever listened to the show before?
4: Yeah, I've listened before.
1: Have you ever heard a first date follow-up before?
4: Oh, God, yeah, I actually have.
3: Awesome.
1: Ooh. Great. Would you like to be on one?
4: I guess I should have saw this coming. Yeah, sure.
3: Because if you said no, we were going to go. Yeah. You are anyway.
1: You're ghosting somebody and they emailed us because they want to know why you're ghosting them. Do you know who it is?
4: It has to be Thomas.
1: Yes, it is. You got it right. Do you mind telling us about Thomas, like why you're ghosting him?
4: Some of his greatest hits. First thing he said to me, he said, "Oh, damn, you're hotter than the internet," which was flattering, but like a lot.
5: That was his first comment.
3: Okay. That's kind of funny. Okay. Let's hear more.
4: He commented on my shoes 4 times, even to the point of asking me if I needed to take them off, which reminded me of a teacher, a parent. I don't know. It was like, leave my shoes alone. It was a lot. He was like tall enough, like it shouldn't have mattered. I thought like maybe that, who cares? He just so much attention to my shoes. Like it was a lot.
3: Does he have like a foot fetish?
4: Yeah. Oh my God. I didn't even think of that.
3: I mean, if you're trying to get somebody's shoes off real quick, that tells me something.
4: So he also just carried on and on and on about this new business. Like, let's not kid ourselves. This dude's not starting a business. Like, And then, about 34,857 times throughout the night, he commented on the other women at the market saying that they weren't nearly as hot as I was. And, like, I started to get a little, like, embarrassed. It was embarrassing. So, like, it was gross, honestly. So, like, no, dude's not it.
5: I mean, that can definitely be a little awkward. Like, I feel like,
1: at least he wasn't saying they're hotter than you.
5: Oh, that's true.
2: So it wasn't because I farted on you at all.
3: What?
4: Oh my God! Wait, no, are you serious?
2: Hang on, cut that. No, don't use that.
1: Thomas is actually on the phone listening and wants to talk to you. We can't cut it now, Thomas. You said it.
3: I guess you cut it that night too.
2: Cut that part. I don't want that out there. But
4: I wasn't even going to bring that up, but like, he did fart.
3: Like on you though? How did that happen?
4: It was like, he gets real excited about feet, apparently.
1: Okay, this is confusing. So you asked her to take off your shoes and then farted on her?
2: I'm sorry. I thought they were nice shoes. We all know nice shoes can get uncomfortable. I was trying to be courteous.
1: Okay. How did you fart on her?
2: I bent over. Come on. We don't got to talk about that. Come on.
3: Okay.
2: It happens to the best of us, right? It happened to me, so it happens to the best of us.
1: But that wasn't the reason.
4: That's one of the reasons. Yeah, no, I mean, you were embarrassed. No.
3: It didn't help his cause, I guess.
4: No.
2: If it's something I can't control, then whatever. I guess, whatever. Look, I was complimenting you, though. I was just trying to make you feel, you know, seen and secure. I mean, if it wasn't the art thing, then, I mean, come on.
4: You definitely made me feel seen. It was a lot. Like, those four other women, like, I think they heard you saying that I was hotter than them, and that's, like, embarrassing, bro.
2: How is that embarrassing? You're hot. You guys, hot people don't get embarrassed. They're hot. I'm saying you're hot.
5: What?
1: Nani, would you like another date with Thomas? We'll pay for it.
4: No, I'm good. Thanks, though.
2: They'll pay for it.
1: Yeah, we'll pay for it. Thanks, Thomas.
3: I'll probably tell you you're hot again.
4: You guys, the fart was bad. Like, no.
2: Yeah, I really want to go out again, but just, you know this. I always think you're hot. If you want to go on a date with someone who thinks you're hot, I'm here because I think you're hot.
4: Thanks. I appreciate that, Thomas. Thanks.
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You're supposed to be eating breakfast between 7 and 8. 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
1: If you want to have a little blast from the past moments, you should stop by at Krispy Kreme, okay? They got Looney Tunes inspired Halloween donuts, Bugs Bunny donut, Tweety and Sylvester donut, Taz donut. It's so cute. 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

0: Well, it looks like we can't have any fun nowadays. It is 96.7 KISS FM. I'm Selena in for Ann, and there's this huge discussion on whether you should bring a coffee to a job interview. It's been all over social media. People are saying it's fine. Some people say it comes with a risk. This is what I've learned today. Know your audience. Okay, that some offices are more casual than others. If you're interviewing for like a social work position, coffee is a part of the uniform. Walking into a law firm with a 32-ounce of chocolate monstrosity covered in whipped cream, maybe you don't want to do that. I just think this is absolutely ridiculous. Drink it. Actually, you know what? Take it a step further. Grab your coffee and bring an extra one for the interviewer. You never know. Maybe that'll gain you some points. Live your best life. Since when did coffee become such a bad thing? This is why I don't want to work ever. Just kidding. I love what I do. I'm Selena in for Ann, by the way, reminding you that, yes, we're still getting you into Weekend 2 ACL. Your wristbands coming up every hour on the 30s.
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And that's happening next on 96.7 KISS FM. Weekend one, a little messy, but still beyond fun. So if you want to experience it for yourself, let's get you in after Olivia Rodrigo. Good luck.

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And maybe go to Jingle Ball in New York City right after. 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

have a friend who used Afterpay to buy fast food. It's not funny. Mind you, he has a job. Okay? He's just very irresponsible with money. It is 96.7 KISS FM. I'm saying Afterpay has to be the worst thing that's ever happened to a lot of people. Oh my gosh. On a

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0: If I say how I really feel about Taylor Swift's Patient Zero on 96.7 Kiss FM, I fear my job will be at risk. So let me just say, that was Taylor Swift's Patient Zero. People are reacting to it, and they say it's the best thing that's ever happened to them. And I say, good for them. Moving on to very important, pertinent news. You like that word, pertinent? Is that how you say it? Anyways, you know, so many things have been recalled recently. I mean, we're talking lettuce and jalapenos and just all kinds of food. Let me add another one to that list. And this one is something that a ton of people buy, myself included. I'm actually going to have to go home and look in my fridge and see if I bought this recently, because I did buy something like this recently. When you go to Walmart, what's the first thing you reach for? The first brand I reach for, always Great Value. Well, listen to this. The CDC says that there are some products, Great Value, that have been linked to an E. coli outbreak. Already infected 17 people, 6 of those who had to be hospitalized. Great Value Frozen Organic Triple Berry Blend. So the Great Value Frozen Berries and the Great Value Frozen Organic Blueberries. The FDA said another lot of Trader Joe's Frozen Organic Mixed. You just got to be up to date with all things being recalled every single day. What is going on? We can't even have our protein smoothies in peace.
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0: the trending Halloween costumes that you should look into in case you don't want to be a sexy cop or a sexy nurse or a hot doctor or a hot whatever. It is 96.7 Kiss FM. According to Spirit Halloween, they just dropped their trend report highlighting what everyone's going to be dressing up as this year. Maybe you want to dress up like them or you want to be the complete opposite. Starting off with Toy Story. That's one of the biggest ones. We also have superheroes like Spider-Man, Power Rangers, and K-pop Demon Hunters. I can already see a ton of people that I know that are going to be dressed up like that. Those are the top sellers. Others that are people are inspired by will be popular, like mythological creatures, hardcore horror costumes never go out of style. But if you're like me and you just want to keep it basic, I mean, I don't know, hot cop, I mean, we'll never go away.
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On a

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Well, he was awesome. Everything was awesome, except the weather, obviously, over the weekend. Good news is I don't think you will need boots for next weekend. ACL weekend, too. You do still need wristbands, though, right? I got them for you. Friday, Saturday, and Sunday. Let's get you there, man. It was definitely an experience this weekend, but I think next weekend will be even better. All right, 21 Pilots, Charlie XCX, Lord, all back for weekend 2, and you're going to be there at Zilker Park. 3:30, got your wristband.

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0: Oh, yeah. It was definitely raining. It was muddy. It was something, honestly, you'll probably never forget for the rest of your life. I mean, let's be real, right? ACL Mudfest over the weekend was one for the books. And hey, can we just also, like, as an entire city of Austin, just say, like, thank you to the entire ACL grounds crew, all the people who work for Zilker Park. I mean, a lot of people were saying this festival probably should have been canceled, right? Just from all the weather, all the craziness. But they were there working every single day, after every morning, after on Saturday and Sunday. And hey, y'all made it an unforgettable experience. Hey, the good news is, fortunately, the weather looks beautiful. Sun and 80 for next weekend at ACL. And guess what? I got your three-day wristbands. 4:30, let's do those.
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I don't know how Zilker is going to still be recovered from this past weekend, but you know, who cares? 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

threw away my shoes. I might have been the only person at Zilker Park who was not wearing rain boots, because I went to Academy. I went to Dick's. I went to all the stores on Saturday morning because I did not think ahead. And the entire city of Austin was sold out of boots. But you know what? I made it work. Those shoes, KIA, definitely, they're done for, but ACL Mudfest was definitely one for the books. I will never forget that for sure. Who went? 96.7 Kiss FM.

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2: Goya, 90 years of bringing sabor to the table. If it's Goya, it has to be good.

How fun was this girl in the rain yesterday at ACL? Stella Lefty doing this one. Boston doing a cover of Natasha Bedingfield's Unwritten. They'll both be there weekend two. Hey, Stella's going to be at Jingle Ball too in New York. Let's get you a trip out there and a grand at five. On a

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Well, I got some beef with my friends at Kiss FM because they were sending me constant Snapchat videos, Instagram stories all over the weekend because they went to New York for Harry Styles. We get it, all right? Like, I don't do the same thing when I go to shows.

I don't think it'll be Mudfest again. It's showing sun and 80 when you know Texas. Let's get you there, though. Come on, ACL. What a past weekend. You won't need to buy boots for this week, I promise. You do still need wristbands, though, right? How about three-day ones? 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

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Let's get you to catch Somber in our entire iHeartRadio Jingle Ball lineup. 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

0: Well, that was something I know I'll never forget for the rest of my life. It is 96.7 KISS FM, Austin's number one hit music station, recovering from ACL Mudfest weekend one. I did this earlier. I do want to once again just say thank you and to all the ACL employees, every worker who works for the park, right, at Zilker. Thank you. One, for just like putting a smile on your face and still just putting on this festival, because a lot of people were saying it probably should have been canceled with all the weather and the mud that we had to deal with over the weekend. But nope, they did their best and we still had ACL, right? Because Austin will never let that not happen. Hey, I'm going to get you to weekend too. Weather looks a lot nicer. 3-day wristbands. Don't forget, every hour on the 30. So how about 6:30? I get you in to weekend two.
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We got all the ACL footage, if you missed it, on our IG at 96.7 Kiss FM. And yes, also documented all the mud. Hopefully y'all took a shower.

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Top of the hour. It's called the TikTok Social Club. You're going to meet some friends and hang out. Enjoy after this new T-Swift. It's on the way.

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